put it at Caribou Ranch in Colorado. What a marvellous image. Welcome to the Wee Small Hours. Where are we? It's Tuesday, the 23rd of June. Derek Webster on Boom Radio. Just up late playing records.

Cock Robin and The Promise You Made. Unusual name for a band, founded in San Francisco in 1982 by Peter Kingsbury, who sings and plays bass and keyboards as well. From 1985, The Promise You Made. And Billy Fury before that, of course. Weather-wise today, if there are any showers around, they should clear into the North Sea. Go on, clear off into the North Sea with you. Most parts of these islands should be fine, settled and hot today. It will be particularly hot and humid across the south of England and also the south of Wales as well. Temperatures today, 25 degrees, which is really quite a high temperature for Inverness, also in Edinburgh and Belfast. 29 in Hull, 32 degrees in Manchester today. Expect highs of 33 in Cardiff and in London, 36.

Sasha Distel, yes. When it rains, I shall go out in the garden and say, bring it on. Because that would be all right. We'll be ready for that now, after complaining for weeks about it raining. And you can bet your life it'll be raining by the time we get to the weekend. We'll probably welcome it when it happens today. This is a lovely song and perfect for the wee small hours. It's from Imelda May. It's called Diamonds.

0: Yeah, I like that. Imelda May from her album 11 Past the Hour. Records on the way from Gordon Lightfoot. Songs too from Paul Simon, Al Jarreau. So much more to stay up for on the Boom Radio Night Ride.
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0: Red Box, Lean On Me, James Brown, and it's a man's world. Well, whatever world it is today, today happens to be Let It Go Day. Yes, let it go. Apparently today is the day where you should get rid of all grudges and just the stress as well, and just let it go. Oh, I feel good already. So there you are. Tomorrow, of course, you can get back to being stressed all over again.
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Gordon Lightfoot and Brooke Benton, Fools Rush In on the Boom Radio Night Ride. Talking about getting rid of stress and worries and stuff, I was reading something in one of the newspapers the other day. People who can't sleep, those of us who can't sleep, mainly it's because we're worrying and we're constantly rolling over things in our minds. And one suggestion is all the things that are worrying you, right? Write them down. And work out what, because most, you can't do anything about most of them. Those you can do something about, sort it. And those you can't, just get rid of them until tomorrow. There you are, as easy as that. No, you don't have to thank me. Worry over. Here's the remix on the Boom Radio Night Ride. Sweet dreams are made of this.

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0: Playing through some fine albums tonight. That's From There Goes Rhyming Simon from 1973 and from the Beatles' Sgt. Pepper album before that. And there's more to come through the night here on the Boom Radio Night Ride. Good night in with the radio tonight. Jane Markham is with you from 6 o'clock this evening. Her guest being Tuesday is Dr. Nick. Yep, Dr. Nick will be here. He'll be looking at whether chickpeas and black beans could keep our cholesterol levels in check. I take statins to keep mine down, but I tried every other way before settling on the pills. But chickpeas and black beans could be a help. I'll give that a go. That's all part of Jane Markham's programme tonight on Boom Radio from 6.
1: I put a nickel

Yes, Rose Murphy from 1949, when you could, if you picked up the phone, you could actually get to talk to a real person and not some bot like today.

Jackson's, Michael Jackson, Dream Up, Dream On. That's what you're trying to do tonight. But if you can't sleep, stay with us. We've got some amazing music to play for you through the night here on Boom Radio. I'll be back with you at 9 this morning on our sister station, Boom Light, for easy sounds and morning coffee. And back with you on the Boom Radio Night Ride tonight at midnight. I'll leave you with Al Jarreau. From me, Derek Webster, take it easy, mind how you go. And let's talk again soon. Good night.

0: From the Sky News Centre at 2, Andy Burnham's bid to become the new Labour leader has begun. The former Greater Manchester Mayor officially returned to Westminster yesterday, hours after the Prime Minister announced he's standing down. And Wes Streeting, the man tipped as the main rival, revealed he's backing the new Makerfield MP. Chair of the Labour Party, Anna Turley, says Sir Keir Starmer should be proud of his legacy.
1: Stabilising the economy, giving the best workers' rights that we've had in a generation, you know, incredible things for young people in schools with breakfast clubs and so on. Nationalising British Steel, which for a community like mine in Redcar could have saved thousands of jobs 10 years ago.
0: There are calls to strip Sir Geoffrey Donaldson of his knighthood after he was convicted of 18 historical sex offences, including a count of rape. The former leader of the Democratic Unionist Party had denied abusing two women when they were children. He's been remanded in custody and will be sentenced in September. Gavin Robinson's the DUP's current leader.
2: Of course he should be stripped of his knighthood. And I would add to that membership of the Privy Council as well. The full force of the law should be felt in this case.
0: Lady Eleanor Donaldson was found to have aided and abetted her husband's crimes. Three men have been charged with the murder of a teenager in Dorset. The 18-year-old was stabbed in Poole early on Friday. Eight people remain in a critical condition after Friday's train crash near Bedford. One driver died and more than 100 people were injured when two East Midlands railway services collided. Extreme temperatures expected this week have sparked concerns over impacts on health, schools and transport. A red heat health alert has been issued for parts of England and Wales. And Kylian Mbappe scored twice on his 100th appearance for France as they beat Iraq 3-0 at the World Cup. The second half was delayed for 2 hours because of storms in Philadelphia. That's the latest. I'm Fade Silk.
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0: From the Sky News Centre at 3, the UK is getting its fifth Prime Minister in 4 years. Candidate Andy Burnham's returned to Westminster as MP for Makerfield hours after Sir Keir Starmer announced he'd be resigning. If no one else puts their name forward, the former Greater Manchester Mayor could move into number 10 before the end of the World Cup. For just the second time in history, a red heat health alert's been issued by the Met Office. It covers southern and central England and parts of Wales and kicks in from tomorrow morning. Temperatures could reach 40 degrees, smashing June records. Employment lawyer Lucy Needham says bosses must make changes.
1: We should be seeing employers increasing the access to cold water, to air cooling equipment, giving employees extra breaks, access to shaded area, and potentially a dress down from usual formal attire.
0: Former DUP leader Sir Geoffrey Donaldson's been found guilty of 18 historical sexual offences against two women when they were children. They included one count of rape. Doctors say it's a landmark moment for people with type 1 diabetes as a new drug is approved for NHS use. Teplizumab can delay the onset of the disease for up to 3 years. Kylian Mbappe scored twice on his 100th appearance for France as they beat Iraq 3-0 at the World Cup. The second half was delayed because of storms. Joe Rawson reports from the US.
2: This was a familiar scene at the Club World Cup 12 months ago, with weather delays and storms in Philadelphia meant there was a two-hour pause before the second half got underway. It didn't affect France too much though, with them winning 3-0 thanks to a double from Kylian Mbappe. There's heavy rain forecast here in Boston for England's clash with Ghana tonight.
0: And a 100-year-old Teddy's expected to fetch up to £10,000 at auction later. It's a rare Stife clown bear. That's the latest. I'm Faye Dissel.
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0: From the Sky News Centre at 4. A coronation's looking likely at the moment, rather than a contest to appoint the next Prime Minister. Andy Burnham's the only candidate so far standing to replace Sir Keir Starmer. The new Bakerfield MP's made it clear he wants to be the next Labour leader. People in Cleethorpes told us what they think of the outgoing PM.
1: Looking at the UK as a whole, it's like nothing important or nothing major has really changed.
2: He achieved as much as he can. I mean, he can't be blamed for cutting off the oil.
3: He's definitely not given small business a chance at all.
0: A heat dome covering Western Europe means the UK could smash temperature records for June this week. The Met Office has issued a red heat alert for just the second time ever, with potential highs of 40 degrees. Water, mobile phones and electricity could all be affected. Deputy Chief Forecaster Mark Sidaway says there'll be no respite.
4: We're also having sustained long-duration heatwave events, so that means it's really, really warm at night, making them feel really uncomfortable as well. Also, the humidity will be very high, much higher than it was in the July 2022 heatwave, and that will make a real difference, making people feel even more uncomfortable.
0: There are calls to strip Sir Geoffrey Donaldson of his knighthood after he was convicted of 18 historical sex offences, including a count of rape. The former leader of the DUP had denied abusing two women when they were children. Three men have been charged with the murder of a teenager in Dorset. The 18-year-old was stabbed in Poole early on Friday. Eight people remain in a critical condition after Friday's train crash near Bedford. One driver died and more than 100 people were injured when two East Midlands railway services collided. And Norway secured a 3-2 victory over Senegal in their second group match at the World Cup. It's after France beat Iraq 3-0. Jordan against Algeria kicks off around now. That's the latest. I'm Faye De Silva.
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0: From the Sky News Centre at 5. Sir Keir Starmer is promising a smooth handover of power after setting a timetable for his resignation. Andy Burnham could be headed for Downing Street within weeks if the Labour leadership race goes uncontested. The new MP for Makerfield has the backing of former Health Secretary Wes Streeting. Potential leadership candidates have until July 16th to put their names forward. Greens leader Zach Polanski believes change is needed.
1: I want change too, and I think Keir Starmer's legacy is quite clear. Our bills are too high, our wages are too low. The 50 wealthiest families in this country own more wealth than 34 million people.
0: For just the second time in history, a red heat health alert's been issued by the Met Office. It covers southern and central England and parts of Wales and kicks in from tomorrow morning. Temperatures could reach 40 degrees, smashing June records. Employment lawyer Lucy Needham says bosses must make changes.
2: We should be seeing employers increasing the access to cold water, to air cooling equipment, giving employees extra breaks, access to shaded area and potentially a dress down from usual formal attire.
0: Former DUP leader Sir Geoffrey Donaldson's been found guilty of 18 historical sexual offences against two women when they were children. They included one count of rape. Doctors say it's a landmark moment for people with type 1 diabetes as a new drug is approved for NHS use. Teplizumab can delay the onset of the disease for up to 3 years. More than a third of drivers admit to using their smartwatches at the wheel. The RAC is calling for clearer legislation as it believes they're breaking the law. And Lionel Messi has broken a World Cup record to become the tournament's all-time leading scorer. Before their game against Austria, the Argentina star was level on 16 goals with Germany's Miroslav Klose. He's now moved to 18. That's the latest. I'm Faye De Silva.
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4: Oh, wake up!
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3: 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The clock faces on the city's Liver building are the biggest in the country at 25 feet, and it boasted the first provincial airport in the country. St George's Hall in Liverpool was the UK's first air-conditioned building. More Scousers have hit number one than any other town or city, and the word Scouse comes from an old beef dish. 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

0: From the Sky News Centre at 6, senior Labour figures will likely be mulling over whether or not to challenge Andy Burnham for leadership following Sir Keir Starmer's plan to resign. There are just over 2 weeks until nominations open, with the newly elected MP so far the only known candidate. Sir Keir's promised a smooth transition, which could happen within weeks. US President Donald Trump's given his take on the outgoing PM.
1: He's a very nice man. I mean, sort of a friend of mine. I mean, I wish him well, but he's got two problems: energy and immigration and crime. But energy and immigration.
0: Some schools are shut in parts of Wales, the Midlands and southern and eastern England, which could see temperatures hit 40 degrees Celsius this week. Red extreme heat warnings kick in tomorrow for only the second time ever. A drug that can delay the onset of type 1 diabetes has been approved for use on the NHS in England and Wales. Experts say it marks the start of a new age of treatment. Former SNP chief executive Peter Murrell will be sentenced later for embezzling more than £400,000 from the party. A motorhome, luxury goods and a robot lawnmower were among the items purchased with the funds. More than a third of drivers admit to using their smartwatches at the wheel. The RAC is calling for clearer legislation as it believes they're breaking the law. Rod Dennis is the motoring organisation's road safety spokesperson.
2: The law in terms of the use of smartphones while watches, smartwatches while driving, is not clear at the moment. So there is a risk that you could run the risk of £6 penalty point to £200 fine, or even worse if you're caught. So please, please resist the temptation.
0: It's currently against the law to touch a mobile phone even when in stationary traffic. And finally, in the World Cup, Argentina striker Lionel Messi's become the World Cup's all-time top scorer on 18. While before England play Ghana tonight, manager Thomas Tuchel's criticised the hydration breaks, saying they interrupt the game. That's the latest. I'm Chris Milligan.
3: 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Any takers?
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6: Any showers clearing to leave a hot and humid day with some strong sunshine. Some light winds and slightly cloudier across parts of Scotland, but still very warm. Highs today of 34 degrees Celsius.

Nat King Cole, of course, singing And at the Joanna with Let There Be Love at 6:05 on a Tuesday morning. I think not. Let There Be Tea.

That's good, isn't it? Vicky Leandros with her, was it a Eurovision winner? I think it was, wasn't it? Or came second if it didn't win. Very good. And of course, originally called Après Toi.

wasn't it? Which has absolutely nothing to do with the English version. Completely different lyrics, not a translation, but both really good. Come what may. Before that, we had the Vogueways. Or is it pronounced Vogues? It was My Special Angel. If you're going to say that to somebody, you have to stroke their hair at the same time to complete the picture.

0: Do you know, I really loathe the sound of an electric piano. Why can't they get a proper one? It's like AI, isn't it? That was Linda Ronstadt and James Ingram doing that. Somewhere out there. And the further the better. Oh, and before that, a very good little tune. The tune to the original All Creatures Great and Small, the BBC version, with Robert Hardy and Christopher Timothy. And who else was in it? Carol Drinkwater was Helen to start with, wasn't she? And then she was replaced by that actress whose name I can't remember. Oh, is it going to be one of those dames? See? Oh, I'm in a terrible state.
1: 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I'm Diana Luke, and I'd love to hold your hand as we move gently to midnight with a blend of music, including some surprises as well. And we'll share a thought or two as we reflect on the day that's about to sleep.
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5: Aylesbury. The capital of Buckinghamshire, Aylesbury, was home to the World's Paralympic Games, and it was here that the famous Aylesbury duck was bred. Raising white ducks became popular in the 18th century, owing to the demand for white feathers for quilts. And Bowie performed two world premieres at the Friars Music Venue. Boom Radio, across the UK, including Aylesbury.

Didn't I blow your mind this time? I don't think I've got a mind, to be honest, today. I'm a bit bleary. That was the Delphonics doing that, and before that, Edward's Hand. What? If I thought you'd ever change your mind. Nah, I'm very stubborn, me.

0: ABBA with an Ode to Freedom. It sounds like a perfume, doesn't it? Anyway, look at the time. 6:30 already. Better do something. Any idea what?
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2: Hello, I'm Chris Minigan with the latest business stories from Sky News. A collapsed telecoms firm is being investigated over suspected fraud and money laundering. US authorities are also looking into Internet Mobile Communications Limited. The tech company ran an international platform selling services for more than 12 years from its base in Essex. It collapsed in 2024, leaving its creditors in debt. We're told Britain has more than enough electricity supply to get through winter, but the National Energy System Operator is warning there might be tight days during potential cold snaps. Social media is apparently driving an estimated 1.7 billion visits to UK high streets a year. A study from American Express and Analyst Retail Economics found nearly two-thirds of adults have been influenced to try things like shops, cafes or restaurants. And rising costs have been blamed for more than a quarter of UK families not having a summer holiday booked. Airbnbs found 71% of those who do have upcoming trips are worried about paying for it.
3: Any showers clearing to leave a hot and humid day with some strong sunshine. Some light wind and slightly cloudier across parts of Scotland, but still very warm. Highs today of 34 degrees Celsius.

That's rather good, isn't it? Enjoyed that. Hoyt Axton doing that. Della and the Dealer. And before that, The Fortunes from 1964 doing that tune which wasn't intended to be, but became the theme of Radio Caroline. It was called Caroline. Keep it simple.

0: Crikey. That was Count Basie's orchestra having great fun, I think, with Frank Sinatra singing as well. What a great combination. And a version of More.
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Nobody needs your love more than I do. Right now, at 10 to 7 on a Tuesday morning, what could be nicer? Gene Pitney doing that, and it was Rose Royce just before Wishing on a Star. Right then, here's a message from our friends at Magari Tours. 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

0: is so nice, that, isn't it? Patti Page with Old Cape Cod. 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Lovely, lush orchestra. Lovely. 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

They are the Jarmels with a little bit of soap. Hey, yes, it's getting near the end of the month. It's nearly time for my bath. And look at the time. It's almost time for the news at 7 o'clock. We'll do that after this.

0: From the Sky News Centre at 7, Andy Burnham's reportedly preparing to give a speech on the economy next week as Labour figures weigh up whether or not to challenge him for the leadership. The newly elected MP is the only known name so far going for the Prime Minister's job. Ed Miliband and Shabana Mahmood have been tipped as potential chancellors. Sir Keir Starmer announced yesterday he'll step down. This has been the reaction in Cleethorpes.
1: Looking at the UK as a whole, it's like nothing important or nothing major has really changed.
2: He achieved as much as he can. I mean, he can't be blamed for cutting off the oil.
3: He's definitely not given small business a chance at all.
0: Dozens of schools have been forced to close, with temperatures expected to reach 40 degrees in some parts of England and Wales this week. A red weather warning comes into force tomorrow. Former SNP chief executive Peter Murrell will be sentenced later for embezzling £400,000. The estranged husband of former First Minister Nicola Sturgeon used party money to buy items including a motorhome and a robot lawnmower. Social media companies could be made to make it easier for people on their platforms to get their news from reliable sources. The government's considering whether information from the likes of the BBC, Channel 4 and ITV should be prioritised on feeds. To sport, and 2 days short of his 39th birthday, Lionel Messi's broke a World Cup record. He scored twice as Argentina beat Austria 2-0, which made him the competition's all-time top scorer with 18 goals. He's now two clear of former Germany striker Miroslav Klose. South American football expert Tim Vickery says he'd love to watch Messi play forever.
4: We're going to have to adjust to a world without him very, very soon. I don't want to. I want to keep living in a Lionel Messi world.
0: Elsewhere, Algeria came from behind to beat Jordan 2-1. Overnight, Norway edged past Senegal 3-2, while France secured a 3-0 victory over Iraq. And England boss Thomas Tuchel insists there'll be no complacency when they resume their World Cup campaign tonight. They face Ghana in Boston. That's the latest. I'm Chris Milligan.
5: On game day, it has to be your lucky pants. And look, works every time. Not that you noticed. You're lost in another winning moment. Rich, thick ketchup. Oozing onto a juicy burger. Back of the net. Because when it comes to the taste you love, it has to be Heinz.
6: Any showers clearing to leave a hot and humid day with some strong sunshine. Some light winds and slightly cloudier across parts of Scotland, but still very warm. Highs today of 34 degrees Celsius.

This is very strange, isn't it? Traffic doing it with Hole in My Shoe, which of course Neil from the Young Ones did later, didn't he? I think his version was more entertaining because it was daft. But that's just mad, that Traffic version. But a good way to start off our last little lump on a Tuesday. I mean, Tuesdays can be dull.

The Poppy family. Which way are you going, Billy? Yeah, just down the corridor, first on the left. Oh, and before that, it was Shirley Bassey. As I love you, she said in a very stern manner. At about 12 minutes past seven on a Tuesday morning. Nearly forgot what day it was again. I do that a lot, you know. Oh, and you know, it's going to get very hot today. I know it was quite warm yesterday, but we're expecting something like 33 or 34 today. Hibernate.

words mean I am a truthful man from the land of the palm trees. And before dying, I want to share these poems of my soul. My poems are soft green. My poems are also flaming crimson. My poems are like a wounded fawn seeking refuge in the forest. The last verse says, con los pobres de la tierra. With the poor people of this earth, I want to share my fate. The streams of the mountains please.

0: It's Only Love, performed by Elvis Presley, of course. And before that, it was the Sandpipers, Guantanamera. What is mirror? And why would you want one ton of it?
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Lovely day, you might have gathered. Bill Withers. Is that his name or his hobby? And it is as well today. A very good, lovely day. Yes, it's in fact, it started. Blue skies and sunshine at the moment, but it's going to get very hot. So you look after yourself. 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

0: Everlasting Love. I'm not as young as I was. The Love Affair doing that, and the Fifth Dimension just before with their version of Up, Up and Away. And that's your lot. I'll leave you in peace. Stand by for Graham Dean in just a tick. This is Boom. It's 7:30.
1: Any showers clearing to leave a hot and humid day with some strong sunshine, some light winds and slightly cloudier across parts of Scotland, but still very warm. Highs today of 34 degrees Celsius.

We're in for a hot one today. In more than one respect. Rachel Sweet, that was, B-A-B-Y. And, well, this is when a secretary takes on a very different role. It's all down to R.B. Greaves to tell the story.

0: Such a clever collaboration. Paul McCartney, Stevie Wonder, Ebony and Ivory. And R.B. Greaves seeing his secretary Maria in a completely different light. Take a letter, Maria. So good morning, Boomers. Graham Dean with you. And it's 20 to 8 already.
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The man who wrote You've Lost That Loving Feeling, Barry Mann, and so many other hit records, usually with his wife Cynthia Weil, was also behind that one. It was Ronnie Dyson, when you get right down to it. And Ronnie following Dusty Springfield. Our partners at The Oldie, the witty magazine, have announced that that John Humphreys is on their Radio Oldie podcast this month. He and Matthew Norman talking about the World Cup, which John hates, Matthew loves. If you'd like to listen, go to theoldie.co.uk. This is a classy new record from Reva Taylor, Maestro.

0: That is nice, and it's new. It's called Maestro from the British singer Reeva Taylor here on Boom, and it's just gone 10 to 8. Well, having just informed you that John Humphreys is not keen on the World Cup, I assume then he won't be watching England playing Ghana this evening at 9 o'clock.
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I want to be a home sweet homer. 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Yes, in Pasadena town.

0: If they think they're going to catch me out here, well, they're not, and neither should they, after all those years of playing the Temperance Seven and hearing Pasadena. Now, those quirky company names. Here's one from Nick Broderick in Taunton, who tells me that a few years ago, driving out of Bristol on the A38 towards the M5, parked in a lay-by was one of those snack vans. And this one was called Breakfast at Timothy's. Made me laugh, says Nick. And hopefully us as well this morning. Here on Boom Radio, this is Kenny Williams.
1: You're like no other babe ever born. You know how to reach out and show your love, babe. You're one of the boys, but you are

You're the kind of babe that warms up the world. And little children run up to play with you. Even in a crowd, you stand alone. You can give me a look and just melt me, babe. You're the babe that holds my life together. And when I'm blue, I just have to think of you. I think of how

0: From the Sky News Centre at 8, some Labour MPs are mulling over whether to launch a leadership challenge as they look to block Andy Burnham being guaranteed the keys to Downing Street. Nominations to replace Sir Keir Starmer opened just over 2 weeks. The Makerfield MP is the only known candidate so far and could be a number 10 next month if no one challenges him. Paymaster General Nick Thomas-Simmons supports Mr Burnham.
1: There is a question about leading us into the next general election and defeating Reform, and I think Andy Burnham has just shown comprehensively in Makerfield that he can do that. We've seen him do it in an election. So I am backing Andy Burnham and looking for a swift transition.
0: Dozens of schools are closed because of high temperatures that are expected to break June's record. An amber weather warning for extreme heat's in effect, with a red one issued for tomorrow and Thursday. Transport bosses are urging people not to travel unless it's essential. It could reach up to 40 degrees Celsius in some areas. Ed Hawkins is a climate scientist.
2: Our society and the infrastructure on which it depends is not designed for this climate. It is designed for the climate of the past. It is not designed for the climate of now or the climate of the future. We need to adapt to the new conditions that we will face.
0: What's been described as a new age of type 1 diabetes treatment has been approved for use on the NHS in England and Wales. It's given to anyone over the age of 8 before symptoms appear. StubHub's been ordered to refund more than 50,000 customers over hidden fees. £590,000 will be given back, amounting to an average of £10 per transaction. A charity fears around 1,000 LGBT veterans could miss a deadline to come forward for a compensation scheme over a historic gay ban in the military. The deadline's mid-December. And finally, in sport, Argentina striker Lionel Messi's made World Cup history, becoming the top scorer with 18 in a 2-0 win over Austria. Algeria beat Jordan 2-1, Norway edged Senegal 3-2, while France beat Iraq 3-0. That's the latest. I'm Chris Milligan. Boom
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4: Any showers clearing to leave a hot and humid day with some strong sunshine. Some light winds and slightly cloudier across parts of Scotland, but still very warm. Highs today of 34 degrees Celsius. Great.

And they certainly didn't fade away. There's the Stones, whose Mick Jagger was at the Test match the other day. He loves his cricket. Well, yesterday's legacy track centred on trumpets. Today, it's the electric guitar, and a real pioneer of that. That's to come.

0: Our lips are sealed. They could get a cross-party selection of MPs to do a cover version of that. The Fun Boy 3 it was, and Johnny Johnson and the Bandwagon.
1: Boom Legacy Tracks, in proud partnership with Save the Children, whose life-saving work is made possible thanks to gifts in wills.
0: So today, it's the electric guitar pioneer, Les Paul. Now, his influence on music really cannot be overstated. His many recording innovations like overdubbing, also called sound on sound, and tape delay and phasing effects, multi-track recording tricks have inspired, well, many a musician for most of the 20th century and since then. Well, his biggest legacy is the development of the solid body guitar. It was an invention he'd worked on since he'd been a teenager in the 30s. And that legacy continues to this very day with the Gibson Les Paul. It's a classic instrument that can be found in the collection of most of today's top rock guitarists. So let's hear Les Paul playing with wife Mary Ford.

There he was, way ahead of his time. That was from the early 50s with his wife Mary Ford on the vocals, Bye Bye Blues, the legacy track. And, you know, for over 100 years, Save the Children has been there for children living in conflict, facing poverty, living through medical crises and devastating natural disasters. They'll never stop being there either, providing urgent and life-saving aid to children that need it most. And you can support their work for years to come with a gift in your will. To find out more about the difference a gift in your will could make, search online for Save the Children, Gifts in Wills.

0: Like so many of David Soul's hits, that was also written by Tony McCauley, in that case along with Jeff Stevens. Oh, it sure brings out the love in your eyes. Boom Radio at breakfast. Graham Dean with you. Morning.
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0: Elton and Bernie's Philadelphia Freedom. As a matter of fact, Bernie Taupin wrote the lyrics for my soundtrack song later on the show. And Dex's Midnight Runners gave us Come On Eileen here on Boom Radio. It's 8:30.
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2: Hello, I'm Chris Minigan with the latest business stories from Sky News. A collapsed telecoms firm is being investigated over suspected fraud and money laundering. US authorities are also looking into Internet Mobile Communications Limited. The tech company ran an international platform selling services for more than 12 years from its base in Essex. It collapsed in 2024, leaving its creditors in debt. We're told Britain has more than enough electricity supply to get through winter, but the National Energy System Operator is warning there might be tight days during potential cold snaps. Social media is apparently driving an estimated 1.7 billion visits to UK high streets a year. A study from American Express and Analyst Retail Economics found nearly two-thirds of adults have been influenced to try things like shops, cafes or restaurants. And rising costs have been blamed for more than a quarter of UK families not having a summer holiday booked. Airbnbs found 71% of those who do have upcoming trips are worried about paying for it.
3: Any showers clearing to leave a hot and humid day with some strong sunshine. Some light winds and slightly cloudier across parts of Scotland, but still very warm. Highs today of 34 degrees Celsius.

0: Boom Radio, where occasionally we do like to be beside the B-side. Candyman from Roy Orbison, that was the flip of Crying. And later got covered by Brian Poole and the Tremolos. Well, here we go again.
1: Your first record.
0: Yes, I enjoy these every morning. We're off to Bembridge, Isle of Wight. That's where Mickey Donovan is. And your first came from Derek's Records. It was a birthday gift, maybe to cheer you up, because at the time you had flu. Let's relive your first then, Mickey. It's the Kinks, Ape Man.

0: Another Ray Davies song. It was the Kinks' follow-up to Lola, Ape Man, which was Mickey Donovan's first record. And Mickey says he enjoyed playing the B-side as well, which was called Rats. Well, something entirely different in a moment. Dionne Warwick will fill the airwaves here on Boom.
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David Bowie's song, Peter Noon, in that case, with Oh You Pretty Things, and Walk On By from Dionne Warwick. £1,000 could be yours. 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But if you haven't, well, make sure you do it by Thursday. I'll tell you how in just a second. Apart from the £1,000, there's more about Boom 66, which is our special pop-up station celebrating the 66 England World Cup win. There's a bit about Susie Mathis, weightlifting. Good grief. An extended Barry Manilow interview. 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

0: T'Pau, named after a Vulcan character in Star Trek. So I imagine she had pointy ears. My wife the other day, she told me I've got pointy ears. I was most put out. China in your hand. In a moment, a record from a project that never got completed.
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5: Good morning, it's Mike Wire. The George Harrison Project celebrates the musical icon at Leicester's Little Theatre on the 4th of July. Hear the iconic voice behind the hits and the stories behind the music. Paul Young, songs and stories at Whitby Pavilion on the 20th of June. Enjoy an evening with Tony Christie up close and unplugged. The legendary crooner continues his great farewell unplugged tour at Torch Theatre, Milford Haven on the 25th of June.
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There's that excerpt from a teenage opera that never came to fruition. Shame. Keith West. If you used to watch the TV series Adam Adamant Lives, well, you might be interested to know the very first episode of that was 60 years ago today, 1966, and starred Gerald Harper, the man from the Victorian age. He gets revived from a block of ice. And he later became a colleague of mine on Capital Radio. He used to do the Sunday lunchtime show in which he gave away champagne and roses. As a result of that, he got a bigger postbag than all the rest of us put together.

0: From the Sky News Centre at 9, it's thought some Labour MPs could be considering launching a leadership challenge as they look to block Andy Burnham from getting into Downing Street without a contest. If there are no other candidates to replace Keir Starmer, the Makerfield MP could be a number 10 next month. There have been some calls for a general election. Reform's deputy leader Richard Tice explains why he's against Mr Burnham's automatic premiership.
1: There is a November budget coming towards us like a steam train, where if he wants to enact his sort of plans, he's going to have to heavily raise taxes or leverage up the country's balance sheet significantly more. That's a completely different mandate from what Labour were given.
0: Firefighters in London responded to almost 400 calls overnight, including reports of two house fires caused by lightning and flash flooding. Heavy rains disrupted some Heathrow trains. Bristol Airport's closed. It's unlikely to keep temperatures down, though, with extreme heat warnings covering parts of England and Wales. It could hit 40 degrees Celsius this week, risking health issues among the vulnerable. Shini Mafapan's a care home manager.
2: The most risk is the dehydration. Following the dehydration, there is a high risk of residents to get more infected. So to find out the early signs and symptoms of the resident is very important.
0: Sun care sales jumped 128% towards the end of May and start of June, with 40% more fresh beef burgers passing through tills too. World Panel says grocery price inflation slowed, adding there's something very British about the way a heatwave changes a weekly shop. Former SNP Chief Executive Peter Murrell will be sentenced this morning for embezzling more than £400,000 from the party, a motorhome's among the items purchased. The RAC claims driving laws are unclear for smartwatches. More than a third of motorists admit to using one behind the wheel. And finally, Lionel Messi's broken a World Cup record. He scored twice as Argentina beat Austria 2-0, which made him the competition's all-time top scorer with 18 goals. That's the latest. I'm Chris Milligan.
3: Yep. I'm still dancing. And there's still time to get in tonight's EuroMillions draw. So turn up that dial.
4: The EuroMillions jackpot is £42 million.
5: EuroMillions from the National Lottery. It could be you.
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7: Any showers clearing to leave a hot and humid day with some strong sunshine, some light winds and slightly cloudier across parts of Scotland, but still very warm. Highs today of 34 degrees Celsius.

popular with the Northern Soulers in its original form by Jackie Wilson, and with the Isley Brothers there, Whispers Getting Louder. So were the thunderstorms in this area last night. Ooh. Right, play a couple, and then today's soundtrack song.

Level 42, leaving me now, and the Scottish group Bilbo. They were originally Bilbo Baggins, but had to drop the Baggins bit because of, well, for legal reasons, shall we say. And She's Gonna Win. And so to the soundtrack song. This is one that was written for the film Brokeback Mountain, and it's by Emmylou Harris. And it won a Golden Globe for Best Original Song, but it wasn't allowed to be nominated for an Oscar because the part they used in the film was too short for it. There are certain length requirements for the Oscars. However, I shall play you the whole thing. Emmylou Harris sings A Love That Will Never Grow Old.

The song, written for the film in 2005, Brokeback Mountain, the one that starred Heath Ledger, Jake Gyllenhaal, Michelle Williams and Anne Hathaway. That was Emmylou Harris singing A Love That Will Never Grow Old. Bernie Taupin will be hoping you listen to the lyrics of that because he wrote them. He must have been on day release from Elton John. Now, I played David Bowie's song earlier, the one sung by Peter Noone. Here's the man himself this time.

0: David Bowie. It's 9:20, it's Boom Radio, where we play music for our generation just like that. Life on Mars. Still to come, a school call, and also the Supremes record they recorded 60 years ago today.
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13: Mansfield. Taking its name from the River Mourne, it was cut off from railways after 64 until the Robin Hood line reopened 30 years later. Olympic swimmer Rebecca Adlington was born here, as was Alvin Stardust. Sandstone, quarried nearby, was used to build the Houses of Parliament, and both the Beatles and the Stones performed at the Granada Cinema. Boom Radio, across the UK, including Mansfield.

issuing instructions, Voice of the Beehive, Don't Call Me Baby, and Graham Bonney, Supergirl. And on School Call, it's another Bonnie. This is a Bonnie with an I, Bonnie Montague in Buckinghamshire, who heard me mention standing in the corner if you were naughty at school. And when Bonnie was at Ollie Golly, short for Oliver Goldsmith Primary in Kingsbury, northwest London, she had a teacher called Miss Evans, who was Welsh, and she made the naughty children stand in the wastebasket, and she'd tell them in her lilting Welsh accent, which I won't even attempt, "You can stand in there because you're rubbish, you are." Whoa, whatever next? Bonnie continues, "When my husband and I went back in 2018 to celebrate 80 years of Ollie Golly, I related this to a couple of teachers and they were mortified." And just for the record, says Bonnie, "I never had to stand in the wastebasket. And I don't suppose," she says, that any child that stood in it received trauma counselling. Well, Bonnie there recalling Ollie Golly, Oliver Goldsmith Primary, Kingsbury. School of the day.

Always on top form. Neil Diamond, if you know what I mean. What about that story on School Call from Bonnie Montagu? The children being told to stand in the basket because they were rubbish. Wow, times do change. Did anything like that happen in your school days before the times did change that would horrify people today? Well, you can let me know, because I'll feature your story on School Call by going to the front page at boomradio.co.uk. You'll see the box there. Just give it a click. Here's that record from the Supremes, released 60 years ago today. It's an anniversary oldie.

0: It's the 60th anniversary of the Supremes recording that record, Love Is Like an Itching in My Heart, at Hitsville, USA, that house in Detroit that produced so many great Motown records, including that one. It's an anniversary oldie. In one of our previous newsletters, there's a photo, or was a photograph, of our Dave Brown standing outside Hitsville, USA, because Dave is a huge Motown fan, and that was one he could tick off his bucket list.
1: 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Shredded Wheat. 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
6: Graham!

Early Moody's, Ride My Seesaw, Moody Blues, and Albert Hammond's Free Electric Band. I notice it's National Typewriter Day. It's to celebrate Christopher Latham Sholes, the inventor credited with creating the QWERTY keyboard layout, still, of course, used on keyboards around the world today. That takes me back to my very first job. It was in an office at the BBC, and I had to type very slowly, one finger at a time. So they thought it might be a good idea to send me down the road from Broadcasting House to a place in Regent Street for typewriter lessons. And little did I know at the time that it would stand me in really good stead for what was to come in the future, the personal computer. And you remember having to use correction fluid when you made a mistake on the typewriter? How many times did I spill that little bottle?

0: And taking us back, Keith Urban, joined there by Michael McDonald, their new record, We Go Back. Anybody see Lionel Messi playing for Argentina last night? What a player. So, later on, England take on Ghana. Ghana ranked 65th, England 4th. So, that shouldn't be a problem. Then again, you know England.
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It's already about 30 degrees here in North London, and I imagine not much less where David Lloyd is waiting for you in Nottingham. Lots of fluids today. Charles and Eddie, and also Dwayne Eddie, because they're young. That's it for breakfast. Keep cool.

0: From the Sky News Centre at 10, and we start with breaking news. Ex-SNP Chief Executive Peter Murrell has been sentenced to 5 years and 3 months in prison for embezzling more than £400,000 from the party. He'd found to have misused funds to pay for things like a motorhome and robot lawnmower. The 61-year-old arrived at Edinburgh High Court in handcuffs. Lord Young sentenced him.
1: You found yourself unable to stop this offending, and it was only the detection of the crime which brought it to an end. Your actions involved a significant breach of trust to the organisation which you led and to the individual members and donors of that organisation.
0: His lawyer, John Scullion, presented his defence mitigation to the court.
2: The accused is now an individual overwhelmed by feelings of embarrassment and shame.
0: Elsewhere, schools across England and Wales are closing as it could become the UK's hottest ever June day. A red warning comes into force tomorrow, with temperatures expected to hit 40 degrees Celsius this week. Meanwhile, there have been reports of house fires caused by lightning strikes, with Bristol Airport closed and trains to Heathrow disrupted by heavy rain. Meteorologist Kirsty McCabe has more.
3: 26,000 lightning strikes in just the past 24 hours. Really bright, really heavy, some hail mix in as well. And because the ground's so dry, there's such sudden downpours that it caused quite a lot of puddles in the roads as well.
0: Senior Labour MPs are likely weighing up whether or not to challenge Andy Burnham for the leadership. A contest would prevent his automatic promotion to Downing Street. A first-of-its-kind therapy has been approved for use on the NHS in England and Wales that can delay the onset of type 1 diabetes for up to 3 years. Experts call it a landmark moment. Tens of thousands of customers could be getting an average refund of £10 for hidden charges on StubHub. It's also been fined almost £1 million. And finally, a 100-year-old Teddy is expected to fetch up to £10,000 at auction later. It's been in the same family since 1926. That's the latest. I'm Chris Milligan.
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6: A very hot and humid day across England and Wales with strong sunshine throughout. Warm across parts of Scotland and Northern Ireland too, though slightly windy and cloudy. Highs today of 34 degrees Celsius.

Sonny and Cher, Baby Don't Go. Graham Dean's gone. He's back tomorrow morning at 7:30 from a stifling London. 10:05, it's 22 degrees currently here in Nottingham, and I've just been for an early morning walk, which is a lovely thing to do this time of year before the full energy of the sun arrives. Good morning, this is Boom.

Paul Young and a track performed a couple of years before by Jack Lee. Come back and stay. Right, time now for Tony Hicks from the Hollies to pick up his banjo. I used to think this was See the Girl with Shivers on Her Fingers, but no, it wasn't. See the Girl with Cymbals on Her Fingers.

It's the Hollies from Boom and Stop, Stop, Stop. On giving your parents presents, here we go again. Julie in Gloucester says, when I asked Mum what she'd like for her birthday, she always said, oh, Julia, get me a nice jumper. On opening

opening her present, whether it was what I thought was a nice jumper or anything else I thought she'd like, I always knew what was coming. She'd say, "Oh, Julia, have you got the receipt?" And as we mentioned yesterday, it wasn't that that generation was in any way ungrateful. It was because it was the waste not, want not generation that doesn't want to say sort of nice platitudes. It wanted to make sure that the gift would be genuinely useful. Right, 10:15 it is. Let's jump in this rowing boat here and see if we can row to the other side of the lake.

0: It's the Hughes Corporation Rock the Boat. As you know, here at Boom, we all broadcast from our own homes, which can get rather warm in weather like this. So I'm just thinking, if I could get a 12-volt battery or something, I could take all my paraphernalia and maybe hire a boat in Highfields Lake, just there in the shadow of Nottingham University, and broadcast from there. And imagine the battery will probably run out by about 11 o'clock, but I'll probably have nodded off by then anyway.
1: 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The places you went. The clothes you wore. 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Weekday afternoons at 1:15. Just part of the David Hamilton Afternoon Show.
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It's a song that seems so right today from Phoebe Snow. It's Every Night. Before that, The Monkees. Lots of tests online to make sure your fridge is doing what it should do. And one of them is to test the seal by putting a £5 note sort of in the seal around the door. And if it comes out too easily, then you may have a damaged seal. But mind you, we're cashless here. I don't think I could find a £5 note if I tried.

0: Well, it's our continued accidental policy of songs about boats today, split ends and 6 months in a leaky boat. 10:30, the pollen count for today. In much of Scotland, it is high. In Northern Ireland and all of England, it is very high.
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0: Good morning to Wayne Ruffle from Huntingdon, who says, it was 1969 and my first car was my dad's old Hillman Minx 1600. Oh yes, he sold it to me for £10 a week for two months.
2: Now then, my lad, you pay me back. I don't want any messing about. Money don't grow on trees.
0: I think I still owe him a few quid for it. It was full of rust and many other problems. The fuel gauge needle permanently read zero, but the interior, lovely red leather. Oh yes. The aroma was permanently stale fish and chips or doner kebabs as an antidote to the previous night's beer. I met my dear future wife Leslie one Friday night in my Minx before taking her for the antidote. Oh, what fun we had. We loved that car, rust and all. I plastered huge stickers all over her, you know, the ones you got from the quality hardware stores for kitchen cupboards. Huge stickers of chrysanthemums. In fact, we called the car Chrysanthemum. We took her on many lovely trips and broke down regularly from lack of fluids. But we were rescued by my dad's continued membership of the RAC and my affiliation. Bless him and them.

0: If you really love somebody, set them free, so the saying goes. But that was actually about Neil Sedaka's songwriting fellow, Howard Greenfield, as opposed to a lover. Our last song together with most of 10cc actually playing on that record. Before that, Jane Morgan and the Day the Rains Came. Mind you, there's probably somebody pitching for the post of drought minister as we speak.
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She has a street named after her in France, apparently. That's Tracy Chapman and Baby, Can I Hold You? Right, it's just gone 11:15. Before we leave the subject of hotel breakfasts, which we really must, I hear you cry. Diane Lee in Boreham Wood says, there is a social side, you know, to queuing to get your toast on one of those conveyor belt toasters. You do get to chat to people whilst moaning. Oh, yes, Diane. She says you might never see them again until the same time next morning. The other thing is the heating, stroke air conditioning, if you can possibly work out the controls. The noise it makes. It's like Apollo 11 taking off, isn't it?

0: It's Jack Savaretti and Katie Tunstall, arm in arm. That's called Tempting Fate. If you're travelling by rail this week, South Western Railway running an amended timetable today, tomorrow and Thursday in the light of that rare red extreme heat warning. And unrelated EMR say if you're travelling through Bedford, be warned of disruption this week owing to that tragic incident last Friday. This is Boom.
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4: 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The George Harrison Project celebrates the musical icon at Leicester's Little Theatre on the 4th of July. Hear the iconic voice behind the hits and the stories behind the music. Paul Young, Songs and Stories at Whitby Pavilion on the 20th of June. 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The legendary crooner continues his great farewell unplugged tour at Torch Theatre, Milford Haven on the 25th of June.
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5: On game day, it has to be your lucky pants. 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Not that you noticed. You're lost in another winning moment. Rich, thick ketchup oozing onto a juicy burger. Back of the net. Because when it comes to the taste you love, it has to be Heinz.
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3: 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We're here because you were there.

It's The Cars, Just What I Needed. Must play that for Teresa in Stratford-upon-Avon. Hello, Teresa. And you are currently recovering, as you know, from knee replacement surgery. I presume you've had another knee, have you? It'd be great if you could choose something else. Right, news next, and then today's top five unfolds.

0: From the Sky News Centre at 11, the former chief executive of the SNP has been jailed for misusing more than £400,000 of party cash on things like luxury motorhome and robot mower. Peter Murrell has been sentenced to 5 years and 3 months in prison. He's the ex-husband of former First Minister Nicola Sturgeon. She claims to have no knowledge of his crimes. Sean Clerkin's the SNP member who raised the original complaint.
1: There did seem a reluctance. People seem to be afraid of taking on Nicola Sturgeon and Peter Murrell, and I decided to jump over the line and make that complaint because I'm not afraid of these people. I never have been afraid of these people.
0: Trains are disrupted and there's reports of house fires caused by lightning strikes as meteorologists warn of extreme weather across England and Wales. Temperatures could hit 40 degrees Celsius this week, leading to schools closing earlier in the day or not opening at all. Andy Burnham could be blocked from being guaranteed as the next Prime Minister if senior Labour MPs launch a leadership challenge. He's the only known candidate to replace Sir Keir Starmer so far. The new MP for Makerfield has the backing of former Health Secretary Wes Streeting. Nominations open in around a fortnight. Greens leader Zach Polanski believes change is needed.
2: I want change too, and I think Keir Starmer's legacy is quite clear. Our bills are too high, our wages are too low. The 50 wealthiest families in this country own more wealth than 34 million people.
0: A second boy has been charged with murder after a teenager was stabbed in Battersea in southwest London on Saturday. A 15-year-old's due in court. Sun Care sales increased 128%, while there was a 40% rise in fresh beef burgers being sold during the period of the previous heatwave at the end of May. World Panel says grocery price inflation slowed. And Hull KR have announced the former New Zealand international Nathan Kalis will be becoming their new head coach from the start of next season's Super League campaign. The 48-year-old will be replacing Willie Peters at the Champions. That's the latest from Sky News. I'm Chris Milligan.
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6: A very hot and humid day across England and Wales with strong sunshine throughout. Warm across parts of Scotland and Northern Ireland too, though slightly windy and cloudy. Highs today of 34 degrees Celsius.
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7: Good morning. 1 year. 5 songs, a million memories. Today's top five. Let's think back to this week in
3: 1963.

And so, with this top five, we're thinking back to this week in 1963. Billy Fury at number five, When Will You Say I Love You? And at four...

Number three this week in 63 from Freddie and the Dreamers. If you've got to make a fool of somebody. And before that, it was Billy J. Kramer. Let's look at the Sunday Mirror from today in 1963. Front page is all about Profumo. Inside, a list of the 20 most powerful people in Britain today. And I guess reassuringly, in first place, it's the Prime Minister, the Right Honourable Maurice Harold Macmillan, PCFRS MP, on £10,000 a year, followed by the Leader of the Opposition and the Chancellor, bulky, bespectacled 46-year-old Reg Maudling. And there's only one woman on this whole list, and it is Barbara Ward, age 49, one of the brainiest women in Britain. Her intellectual impact through her books, her writing in The Economist, and the people she knows make her a woman whose opinions are listened

0: Number one this week in 63 for Jerry and the Pacemakers. Just looking again at the Sunday Mirror today in 63, there's an advert for the Duomatic Twin Tub, and it was 37 guineas or 7 and 7 weekly for 104 weeks. And why was this special? Oh, it was special because you could spin dry one load as you washed a second. I can't remember whether we could do that in our Hoover-matic or not. Top five back tomorrow.
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It's Kraftwerk from Boom and the Model before that, Barry Blue. The A-level season finishes today. What a great summer to be 18. My goodness me. Right, let's reach up now to our new record pigeonhole. And here's some Americana from Liverpool. It's Karen Turley and Robert Johnson and Naomi Campbell on vocals and mandolin, inspired by the Beatles and Dylan and Johnny Cash. This is Motel Sundown.

Here at Boom, as you know, we only serve a slice of new music on top of the huge, tall glass of great oldies. And there it is, Motel Sundown is called Why. The latest now briefly from our friends at Inside Soap magazine, and in the mag this week there's an interview with Tina O'Brien. That's Sarah Platt, of course, from Corrie, all about murder. I shan't say any more than that. I don't want to spoil it all. Also, they'll be teasing a murder mystery in Emmerdale. And, of course, many people say there are so many murders in soaps, and that didn't used to be the case. But I'm pretty sure the first ever soap murder was in Coronation Street, and it was thingy. It was Lynn Johnson in 1975. Anyway, all that and more in this week's edition of Inside Soap magazine. And talking of 1975...

0: Frankie Valli and Swearing to God. How do you fancy winning £1,000? 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

Well, you can tell what's happened. We've been up in the loft to get down all our summer records, and lovely it is to hear them too. Richard Marx, Endless Summer Nights, and before that, Martha and the Vandellas. Well, with the weather being as it is and getting warmer by the day, we've had loads of memories of years ago wafting around in cheesecloth. And Dion Sherwood says, I used to have a lovely orange cheesecloth blouse with drawstrings at the neck and the waist. And Denny Evans says, oh, I thought I was the bee's knees wearing my gorgeous floaty cheesecloth dress, until my great-grandmother remarked that she used to strain the curds for cheese making through the very same material.

Beautiful Lady Linda from the Beach Boys. I've just been counting the supporting musicians on the credits to that track, and I think it's 36. I think that's larger than the BBC Northern Dance Orchestra. This is Boom with Eddie.

0: It's Eddie Cochran. Come on, everybody. Now, pen friends, I nearly forgot this note from Jeff in Leicestershire. I got a pen friend, he says, from Johnny Walker's show on Radio Caroline. Ding, ding. We wrote to each other for several years until I upset her when I gave my candid opinion of Esther and Abby O'Farim. You're the lady. Not realising how much she likes them, and she'd even been to one of their concerts. Oddly enough, she never wrote again.
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Jeffrey Osborne from Boom on the Wings of Love. Lunchtime looms, and whatever you are eating, I hope you'll have David Hamilton on the radio alongside. And you know, when you're in a restaurant and you order your pudding, your dessert, your sweet, and if only one of you orders something, the waiter often says, "Shall I bring two spoons?" And I don't know about you, I always find it icky sharing a sweet with anybody. I thought it was just me, but it was an article in The Guardian from somebody else who finds that. Ugh, can't be doing with that. Right, Dave is next. Look after yourself. Stay cool. I'll see you tomorrow at 10 o'clock.

0: From the Sky News Centre at midday, the former chief executive of the SNP, who embezzled more than £400,000 from the party, has been jailed for more than 5 years. The court heard the estranged husband of ex-First Minister Nicola Sturgeon spent the money on lavish items. Our Scotland correspondent Conor Gillis has been looking at some of the purchases.
1: £2,600 on salt and pepper grinders, a Mont Blanc fountain pen in yellow gold for £2,137. Murrell also seemed to be a big fan of cookware from the brand La Creuset, including a Mickey Mouse ramekin set.
0: There are delays on the trains and flooded roads after downpours and lightning storms in parts of the country overnight, ahead of a potentially record-breaking hot day. Amber extreme heat warnings are in effect. Some Labour MPs are mulling over whether to launch a leadership challenge as they look to block Andy Burnham being guaranteed the keys to Downing Street. Nominations to replace Keir Starmer open in just over 2 weeks. The Makerfield MP is the only known candidate so far and could be a number 10 next month if no one challenges him. Paymaster General Nick Thomas Simmons supports Mr Burnham.
2: There is a question about leading us into the next general election and defeating Reform, and I think Andy Burnham has just shown comprehensively in Makerfield that he can do that. We've seen him do it in an election. So I am backing Andy Burnham and looking for a swift transition.
0: The second boy has been charged with murder over the death of a 17-year-old in southwest London. Jamal Coombs died in Battersea in the early hours of Saturday. Ticket resale site StubHub's been fined almost £1 million and ordered to refund tens of thousands of customers. It's for failing to be upfront about mandatory charges. And finally, metal or hard plastic water bottles are being allowed into Wembley for tonight's Harry Styles concert. Fans are asked not to arrive too early to avoid standing outside in the sun, where temperatures could be hitting 36 degrees Celsius. That's the latest. I'm Chris Milligan.
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4: A very hot and humid day across England and Wales with strong sunshine throughout. Warm across parts of Scotland and Northern Ireland too, though slightly windy with highs of 34 degrees Celsius.

Crystals to Do Ron Ron. Good afternoon. Thank you to David Lloyd. No spooning for him. Welcome to the show on an absolute scorcher. We've got record temperatures coming our way, so I shall be very gentle with you.

0: towels in the freezer yesterday so that if Wilf starts panting excessively, we get him to lie on one and cover him others to keep his temperature down. Julian says cold wet towels work, plus a cool shower, and we put carrots in the freezer for carrot lollipops. The main thing, he says, is to check their paws and make sure they're not overly warm. Certainly never leave them in the car.
1: It's David Hamilton's

Hitting the high notes there, the Detroit Spinners, number one in 1980 with their reworking of the old Four Seasons song, Working My Way Back to You. My dog, Amber, she's quite elderly now. She's 14. She's certainly not having any walks at the moment, but she's very clever at finding a cool spot in the house and having a lie down there. I think that's what I'll do after the show.

0: Brian Houston from Belfast, and a track from his new album, Hot Diggity, Summer's Coming, I'll say.
1: Boom Radio, broadcasting from our homes to yours. Graham Dean, North London. Judy Spires, Devon. David Hamilton, Sussex. Jane Markham, Somerset. Les Ross, Warwickshire. Diana Luke, Yorkshire. 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

Andy Gibb. Love is Thicker Than Water, following Marvin Gaye and Kim Weston, and It Takes Two. Today on The Best of British, someone who was a star virtually her entire lifetime. Had her first hit record at the age of 20, and later in life hosted long-running series on TV. It's our Scylla Chook from Liverpool.

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0: The Drifters, There Goes My Baby, following Mason Williams and Classical Gas. 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

0: Vanity Fair, hitching a ride. Jeff Johnson in Gateshead says, you mentioned Seaside Special, but do you remember Holiday Town Parade, its predecessor, which ended in 1962? I think it was hosted by McDonald Hobley. It was indeed, and if I remember rightly, Jeff, didn't it have a beauty contest?
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6: Good afternoon, it's my choir. The Very Beautiful South Tribute Show. We'll be performing the Beautiful South hits at the Y Theatre on E Street, Leicester on the 11th of July. Experience the careers of Carole King and James Taylor in the Carole King and James Taylor Songbook at Dunfermline's Alhambra Theatre on July the 4th. Catch iconic 70s singer-songwriter James Taylor performing live at London's O2 on July the 23rd.
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Billy Ocean, Love Really Hurts Without You. I must say it's very nice to be working from home in my shorts and Boom Radio t-shirt. It's very, very hot today. We have had some rain to freshen things up a bit, and there's some thunder about as well. You never get really hot weather, do you, without the danger of a storm. Here are the Animals, ahead of the news. Don't Bring Me Down on Boom.

0: From the Sky News Centre at 1, the former chief executive of the SNP has been sentenced to more than 5 years in jail after admitting embezzling more than £400,000 in party funds. Peter Murrell, who's the estranged husband of the former First Minister Nicola Sturgeon, spent the money on lavish items. The judge says his actions amount to a significant breach of trust. The chief of the UN has warned London is cooking as today could see the hottest June day on record. An amber alert's come into force ahead of a red one tomorrow, with temperatures expected to hit 40 degrees in parts of England and Wales. Antonio Guterres has been speaking at the London Climate Action Week.
1: Here in London, the city of Dickens, it is clear that our world is facing a tale of two crises. Climate crisis, pushing us deeper toward higher temperature, and an energy crisis exposing the folly of a world hooked on hydrocarbons.
0: A murder investigation has been launched after the body of a missing 14-year-old girl was found in Gwent. The teenager, named only as Lily, was discovered in the Dufferin Park area of Blina yesterday morning. Sir Keir Starmer has held his first cabinet meeting following his resignation announcement yesterday. Senior Labour MPs are weighing up whether or not to challenge Andy Burnham in a leadership contest. Meanwhile, the Chancellor's insisted a plan to boost defence spending will be finalised within the next 2 weeks. Rachel Reeves has told MPs she had talks yesterday and that it will deliver increased readiness.
2: I am confident that the new defence investment plan will be published before the NATO Ankara summit. It will involve more money, spent more effectively, and will meet the scale of challenges facing our country.
0: Former Defence Secretary John Healey resigned earlier this month, complaining the settlement he was offered falls well short of the funding needed. And finally, the High Court ruled the approval of plans to expand Gatwick Airport was lawful. The opening of a second runway was given the go-ahead last year. That's the latest. I'm Chris Milligan. Boom Radio.
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6: A very hot and humid day across England and Wales, with strong sunshine throughout. Warm across parts of Scotland and Northern Ireland too, though slightly windy, with highs of 34 degrees Celsius.
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Tony Orlando and Dawn, Tie a Yellow Ribbon Round the Old Oak Tree, number one in 1973. Whenever I hear that record, it always reminds me of a memorable night at Caesar's Palace in Luton with Johnny Walker and Emperor Roscoe, a riotous evening involving Jerry Brooke, who is the compere at Caesar's Palace. Some of you may remember fondly. Now, Adam Faith was born 86 years ago today in Acton. His birth name was Terry Nellums Wright. He started out working as a film cutter before singing with the skiffle group The Worried Men. Unlike many of his contemporaries who covered American hits, Adam sang British songs like this one.

the 23rd of June, 1984. I hear she's making a comeback after a 15-year hiatus from the music business, and she's doing a concert in London on the 5th of July. She'll be introducing some new material, but I'm sure she'll sing this.

0: Duffy and Warwick Avenue. Happy birthday, Duffy, and welcome back.
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0: Eileen Cerny says, I grew up in Birmingham. I love listening to Radio Luxembourg and the pirate ships in the 60s and 70s. I remember the first song played on Radio 1, Flowers in the Rain. I was lucky to get a scholarship to ISU University in Illinois in 1980, where I met my husband Patrick at a rugby game. He was the scrum half, and he wasn't half cute. We both loved the Beatles and In My Life. It was our favourite song. We wanted it played at our wedding, but the lovely old Rosary Church in Birmingham only allowed organ hymns. I danced to it as the mother of the groom dance at my two sons' weddings, and I sang it at our daughter's wedding while my husband

0: The Beatles, In My Life, a record that has loads of memories for Eileen and Patrick Cerny.
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Farmer Jones, like to get to know you better, following the Paper Dolls, something here in my heart. Susie Mathis from the Paper Dolls, now your early morning host on Saturday morning at 6 o'clock, 6 till 8 on Boom Radio. And I gather there's something interesting about Susie in the new Boom newsletter, which is going out on Thursday. Now, today's story behind the song. In 1975, Steve Harley and Cockney Rebel had their only UK number one with Come Up and See Me, Make Me Smile, and it went on to sell over a million. The song was a hit three times again when it was re-released and featured on the soundtrack of several films, including The Full Monty. The backing singers on the record were two girls who went on to have very successful solo careers, Linda Lewis and Tina Charles.

0: Steve Harley and Cockney Rebel, Come Up and See Me, Make Me Smile. Andrew Bates in Leeds made me smile with this. He said, I've just had major heart surgery, quadruple heart bypass, and I was remembering some jokes. My lad said, Dad, look, a horse in pyjamas. And I said, it's a zebra. He said, Dad, can you make a sound like a frog? Because Mum said, when you croak, we can all go to Disney World.
1: I studied Shakespeare when I was

0: Romeo, very early million seller for Petula Clark. 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

A Dream Academy, The Love Parade, and Queen before that, and Don't Stop Me Now. My goodness, it is going to be a hot summer. Of course, that may be as good as that wonderful summer, or maybe even better than the summer of 1976. The highest temperature recorded was on July the 3rd. It was 35.9 in Cheltenham. Well, July the 3rd is a week on Friday, and we will be reminiscing with songs from that memorable summer on that day. Looks as though that temperature could be beaten this year.

0: A Supremes, In and Out of Love. Dr. Nick here with Jane Markham tonight, looking at whether chickpeas and black beans could keep our cholesterol levels in check. Good advice with the good doctor here at about 7:30.
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3: 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Oh, strong header from Maui. Straight to Boyle on the wing. Here comes Gordon. It's a goal!
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Jackson Browne, Somebody's Baby, following Tavares, and More Than a Woman. I'll be back at 9 o'clock tonight with the Million Sellers. Got a good selection for you tonight. Before I go, I'd like to wish England good luck against Ghana in Boston tonight. I'm sure that Roger Day will echo that. I'm confident that we will win and progress to the next stage.

0: From the Sky News Centre at 2, ex-SNP Chief Executive Peter Murrell's been sentenced to 5 years and 3 months in prison for embezzling more than £400,000 from the party. He's been found to have misused funds to pay for things like a motorhome and a robot lawnmower. The 61-year-old arrived at Edinburgh High Court in handcuffs. Lord Young sentenced him.
1: The blinds are closed to not let the sunlight in, and we didn't go outside.
2: You found yourself unable to stop this offending, and it was only the detection of the crime which brought it to an end. Your actions involved a significant breach of trust to the organisation which you led and to the individual members and donors of that organisation.
0: The head of the UN says the world cannot keep burning fossil fuels in the face of devastating climate breakdown. Secretary General Antonio Guterres says London isn't calling, it's cooking, as heat waves cause disruption across Britain. Some schools have closed. Teacher Claire and her son Bruce are cooling off in Cotswolds Country Park. They explain how they survived sweltering classrooms yesterday.
1: The blinds are closed to not let the sunlight in, and we didn't go outside for break time yesterday. Stay inside to keep cool, but it is hard, it's hot.
3: Keep your bottles at the table, and you need to drink lots of water.
0: Sir Keir Starmer's authorised his likely successor, Andy Burnham, to start receiving government briefings. Downing Street says the Prime Minister wants prospective candidates to have access talks so there's an orderly transition. A missing 14-year-old girl has been found dead in Gwent, with police treating it as murder. She's been named only as Lily and was found in the Dufferin Park area of Blina last night. Suncare sales jumped 128% towards the ends of May and start of June, with 40% more fresh beef burgers passing through tills too. World Panel says grocery price inflation slowed. Ticket site StubHub's been ordered to refund 50,000 UK customers. It's also been fined by the competition regulator. That's the latest. I'm Faye Rowlands.
4: 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But while some businesses go quiet, others seize the opportunity. 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
5: A very hot and humid day across England and Wales, with strong sunshine throughout. Warm across parts of Scotland and Northern Ireland too, though slightly windy, with highs of 34 degrees Celsius. Roger.

Good afternoon. Hi, hello, how are you? This is the Thinner Record Spinner, Roger Twiggenet, for Boom Radio for this Tuesday afternoon. Thank you very much to David Hamilton. Yes, Matron has given me special permission to stay up and look at the England-Ghana World Cup game this evening. So fingers crossed for that, eh? Kicking off with the Tramps and Disco Inferno.

Sounds like they're having fun when they recorded that, eh? It is Boom Radio, and thank you very much for joining me. Always a pleasure. How's your day been? Perhaps you're in one of the areas that's got very hot weather. Not everybody has, but hope you're remaining cool. There's Shaking Stevens and Bonnie Tyler there, who I understand is out of the coma, but is still not very well, so we're wishing her all the best, and that's a rocking good way. For that, Tommy James, and I Think We're Alone Now.

From their first LP, which did well in America, but not so in the UK. We were a bit slow to catch on, weren't we? That's the Eagles at Boom Radio and Witchy Woman. Hello to John Barker from Cuddon Beach in East Sussex, who says, you're right, there was a programme called The Little Rascals. It also starred a young Mickey Rooney as Spanky.

0: That was a B-side in 1963 for Sam Cooke. Bring It On Home To Me, and much more like that after the 3 o'clock news, six from the 60s.
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Roxette of Boom Radio, It Must Have Been Love. Before that, Leo Sayad, The Show Must Go On. Good afternoon to Jeff Smith. Heard me talking about Benny Hill yesterday and reminded you of when you were staying at a hotel in Amsterdam a few years ago when the owner closed the bar so she and her two sons could watch the Benny Hill show with no interruptions. And you saw a documentary about Benny recently, and the British ambassador to France laid on a special meal for him at the embassy. He spoke good French at it too, and in his thank you speech.

0: The group that replaced the Dave Clark Five at the Tottenham Royal, that was a good venue, the McGill Five at Boom Radio, and the Mockingbird Hill. 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

We're ready with Buzz Skaggs from Silk Degrees LP, Hollywood. And before that, Ronettes and Baby I Love You. 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

Boom Radio with Phil Collins and I Missed Again. You know, recently I bought a new car. Well, it wasn't new. Who can afford those nowadays? It was a partly used one, as they say. What gets me going, though, is all the gadgets in there. I haven't sort of worked out what sort of 90% of them are. Gone are the days when I got my first car, a Hillman Minx, when you had a starter handle and a choke, and that was about it.

0: That's doing well in the Heritage charts by the look of it. That is Paper Lace featuring Philip Wright and Phil Hendricks and Last Bus Home.
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0: said, Ram-a-lamma, bam-a-lamma, rock and roll is king.
1: We're ready with the Electric Light Orchestra and Rock and Roll is King. How true. And before that, Manfred Mann and My Name is Jack. It's not, it's Roger, but never mind. Okay, hello to Anne Jackson from Blackpool. Heard me talking about the expensive apron in Harrods. She said, who needs Harrods when I've got my Boom apron? Quite right too. And that's worth more than the one in Harrods, isn't it? Stand by for six from the 60s.

0: From the Sky News Centre at 3, the former chief executive of the SNP has been jailed for 5 years for embezzling hundreds of thousands of pounds of party money. Peter Murrells admitted spending £400,000 on luxury items, including a motorhome. But he also used the cash to buy smaller everyday things. Police Scotland have released part of an interview where he wouldn't answer questions about some of those purchases.
1: Of that amount, over £19,000 is exclusively of pens alone. It's quite frankly an outrageous amount of money to be spending on pens. What does the SNP need over £19,000 of luxury pens for?
0: Emergency services in Carmarthenshire say they're dealing with a major incident following reports of a bus crash. Police confirmed a collision took place in the coastal town of Kitwelly. Scientists at the Met Office are warning temperatures in the UK could reach 45 degrees by 2056. It comes as an amber heat alert takes effect across parts of England and Wales, with highs of up to 40 degrees forecast later this week. A murder investigation is underway after a 14-year-old girl was found dead in South Wales. Lily, who'd previously been reported missing, was found in the Dufferin Park area of Blina on Monday night. Andy Burnham's to start receiving security briefings ahead of his potential move into Downing Street. Sir Starmer's ordered candidates running to succeed him should start having access talks. The new Makerfield MP, so far the only prospective Labour leader. Here's our political correspondent, Lucy McDade.
2: Usually before a general election, opposition parties have these talks with the civil service. Effectively, I suppose, getting to know people, getting to know different departments, setting out what might be your legislative agenda, working out how deliverable that is.
0: It's reported a ransom note claims the mother of American TV host Savannah Guthrie has died. Nancy Guthrie disappeared from her home in Arizona more than 4 months ago. That's the latest. I'm Faye Rowlands.
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5: A very hot and humid day across England and Wales, with strong sunshine throughout. Warm across parts of Scotland and Northern Ireland too, though slightly windy, with highs of 34 degrees Celsius. Run.

Six for the Sixties at Boom Radio. That's Lulu and I'm a Tiger. For that, the Hollies and Listen to Me. Not written by the group, which is kind of unusual. Tony Hazard was the man that wrote that, and it's significant because it's the last record that they did with Graham Nash. Now, we always try to be a bit different here. Here's Brian Hyland, who had lots of hits in the UK, and this wasn't one of them.

0: Boom Ready with Smokey Robinson and the Miracles and Shop Around. 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Yuck. And before that, the last release in the 60s for Brian Hyland, 1969, actually, Stay and Love All Summer.
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7: 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Like most Lancashire towns, it gained its cotton wealth from the Industrial Revolution. Sugar magnate Sir Henry Tate of Tate and Lyle came from here, as did Miles Standish, who helped found the colonies when the Pilgrims landed in America. Its Camelot theme park closed in 2012, and brave Titanic second officer Charles Lightoller was born here. Boom Radio, across the UK, including Chorley.

Roger for Boom Radio this Tuesday afternoon, and David Essex with Me and My Girl Night Clubbing. Oh, I don't do much of that nowadays. And before that, ABBA and Knowing Me, Knowing You. I always say that I don't have listeners, but I have friends who tune in the afternoon. We have a bit of a laugh, and I share my record collection with you. And that's true of Michael Rimmer from Worcester, because we share our little problems as well, don't we? You will not have heard from me, he says, in the past. However, I do listen to you on a daily basis after the David Hamilton programme. I was sorry to hear that you have had another pacemaker fitted. This sounds very similar to my situation at 74 years old. Well, I hope you're doing okay with that, as indeed mine is.

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Well, that's Simon and Garfunkel and Homeward Bound. I see the boots are rumoured to be sold to an Australian company. Is there any company in the UK that actually is owned by somebody who lives in the UK?

0: Yeah!
1: Well, he's still making great music, but that's one from his early years. Marty Wilde and Wildcat, because his backing group were called the Wildcats.
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Boom Radio with Paul Nicholas, who used to be one of Screaming Lord Sutch's Savages, you know, and reggae like it used to be, before that the foremost, and Hello Little Girl. Jane Markham pops in at 6 o'clock tonight for a couple of hours, helped by Dr. Nick, who looks at whether chickpeas and black beans could keep our cholesterol levels in check.

0: Just finished his tour in the UK. I wonder if anybody listening went to see him. I hear it was very good indeed. Barry Manilow from his new LP called What a Time and Another Life. I did enjoy his chat with David Lloyd last week.
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Boom Radio with the Pointer Sisters, Jump for My Love, and before that, Roy Orbison in Dreams. Stand by for Nicky Horn. I hope you can join me tomorrow afternoon from 2 through to 4, 6 from the 60s after the 3 o'clock news. Like to say, if you enjoyed it, Roger Day. And if you didn't, it was Steve Bray.

0: From the Sky News Centre at 4, the man who was once one of the most prominent people in Scottish politics has been jailed for over 5 years after admitting embezzling hundreds of thousands of pounds of SNP funds. Peter Murrell spent £400,000 on luxury goods when he was chief executive of the party. He's the ex-husband of former First Minister Nicola Sturgeon. She claims to have had no knowledge of his crimes. Sean Clerkins, the SNP member who raised the original complaint.
1: There did seem a reluctance. People seemed to be afraid of taking on Nicola Sturgeon, and Peter Murrell and I decided to jump over the line and make that complaint because I'm not afraid of these people. I never have been afraid of these people.
0: Emergency services are at the scene of a major incident in a coastal town in South Wales. Police say a bus has crashed in Kidwelly and drivers are being asked to avoid the A484. Retailers are reporting soaring sales of fans, ice cream makers and sun cream as households try to cope with the extreme heat. Many schools have announced they'll close or finish early over the coming days. A red weather warning for extreme heat for parts of England and Wales takes effect tomorrow. Here's meteorologist Gemma Plum.
2: We're expected to break the June record, which is 35.6 degrees, by a number of degrees, and that's a huge amount. And we could record close to 39, maybe 40 degrees. And the highest temperature on record for the UK is 40.3 degrees, which we recorded back in July 2022.
0: Police have launched a murder investigation after the body of a 14-year-old girl was found in Gwent. The teenager, who's only been named as Lily, was found in the Dufferin Park area of Blina yesterday morning. The High Court's ruled approving plans to expand Gatwick Airport is lawful. Campaigners launched a legal challenge after the go-ahead was given to a second runway last year. Billionaire philanthropist Michael Bloomberg is promising to donate £200 million to marine conservation efforts. He says he wants to close the gap between government's commitments and action. That's the latest. I'm Faye Rowlands.
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4: Clear and settled with light winds, but some mist and fog patches developing. It will remain warm, particularly in the south, leading to a rather uncomfortable night, a low of 22 degrees Celsius. Little

Pete Townsend wrote that as a defiant answer to every parent who thought that The Who were a bad influence on their kids. The kids, Pete insisted, were fine. The band, on the other hand, were destroying hotel rooms across America. Good afternoon. Thanks to Mr. Day. Hello, I'm Mr. Orne. And you're with Boom.

Mike Oldfield with Maggie Riley and Moonlight Shadow. There was a time when I'd fallen out of love with radio. You know, so many computerized playlists and program controllers who didn't want you to speak. I unexpectedly became Mike Oldfield's manager. And for a year and a half, I went to his house 4 days a week. I had an office there. I negotiated some record company contracts for him, and I also got him to do a bit of psychotherapy. It was an interesting time, interesting in the way that the Chinese curse goes. Mike Oldfield, Moonlight Shadow, and before that it was Sniff and the Tears and Driver's Seat. So, Tuesday afternoon from Boom in the hot sunshine with a beauty now from George.

0: George Michael met a Brazilian dress designer, Anselmo Felipa, in 1991, and they became an item. 6 months later, Anselmo was diagnosed with HIV, and he died 2 years after that. George couldn't write for 18 months, and when he finally could, that song, Jesus to a Child, came out apparently in a couple of hours. And George Michael secretly donated every penny of the royalties from that to Childline. And nobody knew about that until after George's death. And George, when he was alive, he dedicated it to Anselmo every single time he sang it live for the rest of his career.
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4: 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W.H. Smith began in 1792 thanks to Henry Walton Smith and his wife Anna opening their newsstand in London. But it was youngest son William who turned it into a retail empire. By the 1840s, it became the world's first chain with shops in railway stations. And in 66, the store established the first numbering system for books. The familiar brown and orange logo arrived in 73. High Street History.

John Lennon, by the way, hated that with a passion. Every time it came on the radio, apparently, he had to switch stations. Paul McCartney coming up, and Marvin Gaye and Tammy Terrell with some Motown Magic, and You're All I Need to Get By, of course. Paul McCartney now holds the record for the oldest living male artist to top the album charts with an album of new material. McCartney is 83. And that breaks Tom Jones's record as the oldest artist to score a number one with new recordings. Tom Jones did that in 2021. But the overall record for the oldest person to reach number one on the album charts, and I bet you won't guess this unless you've looked it up or you already know, who do you think is the oldest person ever to reach number one on the album charts? Go on, have a guess. Nope. No? Vera Lynn. Yes. Vera Lynn, who was 92 when We'll Meet Again, the very best of Vera Lynn, hit number one in 2009. And not a lot of people knew that.

0: And that was number one, of course, in the Boom Rock album chart, Dark Side of the Moon. And in fact, I've got a bit of news about Boom Rock and the Friday Rock Show I do in our new summer schedule. I'm going to be coming off the Friday Rock Show in a couple of weeks' time. But just when you thought it was safe, I'm going to still be doing the Saturday sequence as now from 2 until 4. But then I'm going to start a brand new show on Sundays from noon. And this is going to be a rock show that I'm specially designing for Sundays in the summer. So a couple more weeks of my show on Fridays, and then on the 12th of July, my first Sunday show on Boom Rock.
1: 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Drum roll. Whole grain wheat. 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

wish that there were more than 24 hours in the day. Even if there were 40 more, I wouldn't sleep a minute away. Oh, there's blackjack and poker and the roulette wheel, a fortune won and lost.

wonderfully laid back. Tom Petty from his debut album and Breakdown. And Elvis Presley, Viva Las Vegas. Apparently, Colonel Parker, his manager, was furious throughout the entire production because you might remember pictures of Anne Margaret. She kept getting more close-ups than Elvis. One reviewer said of the film, a pretty trite and heavy-handed affair, puny in story development, and distortedly preoccupied with anatomical oomph, which is both damning and also a sort of recommendation. You're listening to Boom and a commercial for those very nice people who buy camper vans known as camper buyers. 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
5: 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The Very Beautiful South Tribute Show. We'll be performing the Beautiful South hits at the Y Theatre on East Street, Leicester on the 11th of July. Experience the careers of Carole King and James Taylor in the Carole King and James Taylor Songbook at Dunfermline's Alhambra Theatre on July the 4th. Catch iconic 70s singer-songwriter James Taylor performing live at London's O2 on July the 23rd.
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And let's keep going with that kind of summer sound. Desmond Dekker, You Can Get It If You Really Want. And with the news on its way, here's Haircut 100 and Fantastic Day.

0: From the Sky News Centre at 5, Sir Keir Starmer's met his likely successor, Andy Burnham, after promising a smooth transition of power following his resignation yesterday. Our chief political correspondent, John Craig, says it's bound to have been frosty.
1: There are supporters and allies of the Prime Minister who believe that Mr. Burnham is guilty of a betrayal. And there are those on Mr. Burnham's side who are furious with the current Prime Minister for rushing the timetable to make life difficult for the Prime Minister in waiting.
0: Mr. Burnham could become Prime Minister by mid-July if he's uncontested. He'll start receiving government briefings after Sir Keir Starmer approved access talks for prospective candidates. Hundreds of schools have closed or sent children home early because of soaring temperatures across the UK. A red warning for extreme heat comes into effect for much of southern England and parts of Wales tomorrow. Police say they're treating the death of a 14-year-old in Gwent as murder. The girl, who's been named only as Lily, was reported missing in Blina on Saturday. Scotland's First Ministers described the saga around Peter Murrell as agony. John Swinney's remarks come after the former SNP chief executive was jailed for over 5 years for embezzling party funds. US TV presenter Savannah Guthrie's made an emotional on-air plea after a ransom note claimed her missing mother was dead. It's believed 84-year-old Nancy was taken from her home in January. Her kidnappers reportedly wrote that they didn't mean to kill her. Savannah's addressed viewers watching NBC's Today Show this morning.
2: I wanted to just take the opportunity to ask people to really to beg people to come forward. Somebody knows something. This is the life that my sister lives, that I live, that my brother lives, that our extended families live, that our children live. And we are in agony.
0: England's top rugby players will earn £100,000 if they retain the Women's World Cup in 2029. The Red Roses have negotiated a 25% pay rise. That's the latest. I'm Faye Rowlands.
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5: Clear and settled with light winds, but some mist and fog patches developing. It will remain warm, particularly in the south, leading to a rather uncomfortable night, a low of 22 degrees Celsius.
6: Little Nicky, little Nicky, little tiny Nicky, Nicky, Nicky, Nicky, Nicky, Nicky, Nicky, Nicky, Nicky, Nicky, Nicky, Nicky, Nicky, Nicky, Nicky, Nicky, Nicky, Nicky, Nicky, Nicky, Nicky, Nicky, Nicky, Nicky, Nicky, Nicky, Nicky, Nicky, Nicky, Nicky, Nicky, Nicky, Nicky, Nicky, Nicky, Nicky, Nicky, Nicky, Nicky, Nicky, Nicky, Nicky, Nicky, Nicky, Nicky, Nicky, Nicky, Nicky, Nicky, Nicky, Nicky, Nicky, Nicky, Nicky, Nicky, Nicky, Nicky, Nicky, Nicky, Nicky, Nicky, Nicky, Nicky, Nicky, Nicky, Nicky, Nicky, Nicky, Nicky, Nicky, Nicky, Nicky, Nicky, Nicky, Nicky

That was kept off the number one spot by David Cassidy. There is no justice. Good afternoon. We are Boom in the Sunshine with Crosby, Stills and Nash.

And let me tell you a little story about that. Cream and Badge. The song had no title. Eric Clapton and George Harrison, they were writing together in 1968. Harrison returning the favour for Clapton, who played the lead guitar on While My Guitar Gently Weeps. Anyway, Harrison scribbled the word bridge on the lyric sheet to indicate the middle section, the bridge. Clapton read it upside down, couldn't make it out, and asked, "What's badge?" Harrison said, "Fine, call it that." Then Ringo Starr, apparently, walked in drunk and contributed the line about the swans living in the park. Now, George Harrison couldn't be credited on the finished record because of his Beatles contract, so he played rhythm guitar and was credited as L'Angelo Misterioso, the mysterious angel, which, given what he contributed to the song, is actually not that far off.

0: Still gorgeous, as good as ever it was. Carole King and Tapestry, you know, one of the defining albums of our time. I mean, think of the other tracks on that, some of them, you know, So Far Away, It's Too Late, you know, that kind of defined melancholy. You Make Me Feel Like a Natural Woman, you know, When My Soul Was in the Lost and Found, You Came Along to Claim It. It's, you know, unbelievable talent. And from someone who valued subtlety to someone completely the opposite. If Carole King is the yin, Chuck Berry is the yang. Next.
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flying, still traveling, still enjoying life, and they're listening to Boom. 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

The maestro, Sonny Rollins, playing that saxophone solo. Charlie Watts, who worshipped jazz, and Sonny Rollins spent that entire session in a state of barely concealed excitement. The Rolling Stones waiting on a friend. By the way, there's a really, really excellent interview with Keith Richards in The Guardian that came out on Friday, the 19th, and you'll be able to get it on their website because it's not paywalled. It's an interview that Keith did with Alex Petridis, where Keith talks about recently becoming a great-grandfather. He says he's been doing a lot of grandfathering in the last year or so. And this is a direct quote. He says, "I've got three or four new ones. And when I say new, I mean 2 or 3 years old, or four, or maybe five." And then Keith admits that sometimes he loses track of how many grandchildren he's got. His great-granddaughter has the wonderful name of Luna Richards von Bismarck. It's a really, really good interview, and the album Foreign Tongues is out on the 10th of July. And here is something new, a brand new collaboration between a country music star and one of the greatest voices of the Doobie Brothers. Keith Urban featuring Michael McDonald.

Keith and Michael, Urban and McDonald. Keith Urban featuring Michael McDonald, and we go back. It's time now for today's Perfect 10, a track chosen by another boomer, a fellow boomer that they think is perfect. Frankie Fraser is up in Newcastle upon Tyne. Hello, Frankie. Frankie says, my Perfect 10 is Paper Wings by Barclay James Harvest. Frankie says, I've loved this track since buying the album during the 1970s and still play it. Barclay James Harvest, says Frankie Fraser, were an excellent band ahead of their time. Barclay James Harvest and today's Perfect 10, Paper Wings.

0: Barclay James Harvest and Paper Wings, today's Perfect 10. They spent about 30 years being the biggest band in Germany while remaining kind of almost invisible over here. A fine band, Barclay James Harvest and Paper Wings.
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Camels, Dominica Camels, all other mammals plus equal votes. Sam Piccadilly, Fanny Smith and Willie, being rather silly, and Porridge Oats. A bit of grin and bear it, a bit of come and share it. You're welcome, we can spare it. Yellow socks, too short to be haughty, too nutty to be naughty. Going on 40, no electric shots. The juice of the carrot, the smile of the parrot, a little drop of claret, anything that works. Elvis and Scotty, days when I ain't spotty, sitting on the potty, curing smallpox. Reasons to be cheerful, part three. Reasons to be cheerful, part three. Reasons to be cheerful, part three. 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

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Take your mum to Paris, lighting up the chalice. Wee Willie Harris. Bantu Stephen Biko, listening to Rico, Harpo Groucho Chico. Cheddar cheese and pickle, the Vincent motorcycle, slap and tickle. Woody Allen Darley, Dimitri and Pasquale, Bala Bala Bala and Valari. Sunday nights to study, phoning up a buddy, being in my nuddy. Saying okie dokie, sing along a smoky, coming out a chokey. John Coltrane soprano, Eddie Celentano, Bona Carino. Reasons to be cheerful, part 3. Reasons to be cheerful, part 3. Reasons to be cheerful, part 3. Reasons to be cheerful.

0: Asian study chip, part three. 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Jogger Frank Soprano, Addie Gelatano, Bon Accolino. Why don't you get back into bed?
1: Be cheerful.
0: Why don't you get back into bed? 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
1: Cheerful.

He was a really good geezer. He really was. Ian Dury, Reasons to be Cheerful, Part 3, and Doris Troy, I'll Do Anything. Now, here's a question. Are you a bit concerned about your cholesterol? I think we all need to keep an eye on it. And there's been a bit of press recently about statins and how they might be bad for you. Well, if you are concerned about your cholesterol and also a little bit concerned about taking statins, then have a listen to our resident GP, Dr. Nick. He's here with Jane Markham after the 6 o'clock news, and he's going to talk about whether chickpeas and black beans could help keep our cholesterol in check.

0: Motorcycle Emptiness from the Manic Street Preachers. And it's a lovely bit of reggae from Johnny Nash next.
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Johnny Nash recorded that in Jamaica in 1972, one of the first major pop records made in Jamaica. And on that session, Johnny Nash was working with a young session guitarist by the name of Bob Marley. I'm Mr. Orme. Thanks for listening. Lovely evening. And as ever, keep booming.

0: From the Sky News Centre at 6. Police in Gwent say they've arrested a 14-year-old boy on suspicion of murder after the body of a missing girl was found yesterday evening. The 14-year-old, named only as Lily, was discovered in the Dufferin Park area of Blina. She'd previously been reported missing. The head of the UN says the world cannot keep burning fossil fuels in the face of devastating climate breakdown. Secretary General Antonio Guterres says London is cooking as heatwaves cause disruption across Britain. Some schools have closed. Teacher Claire and her son Bruce are cooling off in Cotswolds Country Park. They explain how they survived sweltering classrooms yesterday.
1: The blinds are closed to not let the sunlight in, and we didn't go outside for break time yesterday. Stay inside to keep cool, but it is hard, it's hot.
2: Keep your bottles at the table, and you need to drink lots of water.
0: It's understood Sir Keir Starmer had a meeting with Andy Burnham, the man who could shortly replace him in number 10. The Prime Minister has promised there'll be a smooth transition of power after announcing his resignation yesterday. Scotland's First Minister says the conviction and jailing of Peter Murrell for siphoning off SNP funds has been agony. The former party chief executive has been sentenced to over 5 years for embezzling £400,000. England go for a second win in the World Cup when they play Ghana tonight. Joe Rawson is in Boston.
3: The Tartan Army have left Boston and the England fans have arrived. Thomas Tuchel's side are looking to make it two wins from two and secure their place in the last 32.
4: We know what makes us strong, and we know the capability and the potential of the players, and we believe and trust in this group.
3: Kick-off here in Boston is at 9 p.m. UK time.
0: Edinburgh is losing one of its culture festivals from next year. The television festival is moving to Manchester to save money. That's the latest. I'm Faye Rowlands.
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6: Clear and settled with light winds, but some mist and fog patches developing. It will remain warm, particularly in the south, leading to a rather uncomfortable night, a low of 22 degrees Celsius.

The Everly Brothers in perfect harmony. Kathy's Clown with the Seekers before that. I'll never find another you. Hello, I'm Jane Markham. Big thanks to Mr. Orne. He's back tomorrow at 4 o'clock if we haven't all melted by then.

London Beat, I've Been Thinking About You, and Mink DeVille's Spanish Stroll before that. It's National Typewriter Day today. Well, I suppose one day has to be. It celebrates the work of Christopher Lathan Scholes, and if you haven't heard of him, he is the man who gave us the QWERTY keyboard. I don't think I speak only for myself when I say that we've been through a few changes on the typewriter front in our working lifetimes. I started with manual typewriters when I was at Newsbeat, which within a few years were upgraded to a very early keyboard and computer. Remember that black screen with the green or orange text? When I moved to Fox FM in Oxford, we

0: Oh, I felt so sorry for them. Was it Sylvia's mother who disapproved? Or was it Sylvia herself using her mother to get her out of her relationship? Hey-ho, Frank Sinatra before that, and Strangers in the Night.
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0: Say you, say me, from Lionel Richie. Cliff before that, he was on the beach. I hope he's got plenty of suntan lotion, as we used to call it, on. 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
2: Hello, I'm Faye Rowlands with the latest business stories from Sky News. In the city, the FTSE's closed down 9 points at 10,428. Oil prices have dropped to their lowest level since early March, following progress in peace talks between the US and Iran. The cost of a barrel of Brent crude dipped to $76.4 during morning trading. It says American sanctions on Tehran's oil were waived for 60 days as part of an initial agreement. Jonathan Haskell's been nominated as the next chair of the government's economic forecaster. Chancellor Rachel Reeves says he's the outstanding choice to lead the Office for Budget Responsibility. He'll replace Richard Hughes, who resigned in December after budget forecasts were accidentally leaked early. The High Court's ruled approving plans to expand Gatwick Airport is lawful. Campaigners argued giving the go-ahead to a second runway last year didn't properly take account the impact on climate goals. Pawnbroker Ramsden's is being taken over by an American rival. First Cash is buying the firm for £206 million, including all 174 UK stores and its currency exchange service.
3: Clear and settled with light winds, but some mist and fog patches developing. It will remain warm, particularly in the south, leading to a rather uncomfortable night, a low of 22 degrees Celsius.

The Pretenders. That was Kid, here on Boom Radio. Now, I apologise for playing this next one because I always find it a bit of an earworm. But I love it.

0: 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Actually, I've got a great Beach Boys track coming up in just a moment. 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

Furniture. Interesting name for a band, really, isn't it? Part of the furniture. That was Brilliant Mind, and before that, Edison Lighthouse, and Love Grows Where My Rosemary Goes. It's Wayne Fontana's turn to take us to the news.

0: From the Sky News Centre at 7, a 14-year-old boy has been arrested on suspicion of murdering a girl who went missing in South Wales at the weekend. The victim, who's been named only as Lily by police, was found dead in Blina last night, 2 days after she was last seen. Hundreds of schools are planning to close or shut early over the next few days, with warnings for extreme heat and record temperatures. A red alert has been issued for parts of England and Wales, which takes effect tomorrow. Simon Kidwell from the National Association of Head Teachers says it's a matter for each school to decide. He admits budgets are tight for infrastructure updates.
1: If I've got any more money to spend in schools, I may look at adding air conditioning to a couple more classrooms. It is so much better in those classrooms that have air conditioning. So in terms of the flexibility I have to spend money on the school building, I'm going to consider that.
0: Andy Burnham's met Sir Keir Starmer as he prepares for Downing Street. It's also emerged the likely next Prime Minister is to receive government briefings as part of efforts to aid the transition of power. Nicola Sturgeon's estranged husband's been jailed for embezzling £400,000 of SNP funds. The party's former chief executive was told by the judge he'd committed a calculated crime of dishonesty. While fans at home are experiencing a heatwave, England go into tonight's second game at the World Cup against Ghana in very different conditions. Thomas Tuchel's men will be playing in drizzly Boston in temperatures in the high teens. These supporters in the city are making the most of it.
2: It'll be like home today. We'll be playing like in winter weather, I guess.
3: We've got our ponchos.
4: Yeah, ponchos are ready.
2: That was the first thing in the suitcase, yeah.
5: Yeah, it's literally mad. Everyone's just like so excited and everyone, there's just like a vibe in the city.
0: 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It's also been fined by the competition regulator, which says it charged illegal hidden fees throughout much of 2025. £590,000 will be given back. That's the latest. I'm Faye Rowlands.
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7: Clear and settled with light winds, but some mist and fog patches developing. It will remain warm, particularly in the south, leading to a rather uncomfortable night, a low of 22 degrees Celsius.

Uplifting, that's what I call that. Petula Clark, I couldn't live without your love. Hello, good evening. How's your cholesterol? Could more chickpeas and black beans be the answer? Dr. Nick is here in half an hour to answer that question.

Been Near Me from ABC and the Bellamy Brothers before that with the cheesiest chat-up line in the book. If I said you had a beautiful body. Now, to this evening's great singer-songwriter who hails from the north of England. It's estimated that throughout his career, with his band and as a solo artist, he's sold more than 100 million records and he's won just about every music award in the book, from Grammys to Brits, from Emmys to Golden Globes, including being an Ivor Novello Fellow. He quit the band that made his name at the height of its powers. He said, even though logic would say, are you out of your mind? Just bite the bullet and make some money. There continued, though, to be some instinct, he said, against logic, against good advice, that told me I should quit. That was in 1984. Who is he? Tell you after Dusty.

Ah, the great dusty Springfield. I just don't know what to do with myself. And so to this evening's great singer-songwriter, who is Sting.

0: This evening's great singer-songwriter Sting, with The Police there, of course, and King of Pain from their final album, Synchronicity, a song written apparently following the breakup from his then-wife, Frances Tomalty. When I looked at the King of Pain in Wikipedia, it tickled me that at the very top is a note to say not to be confused with the King of Spain. Sting is touring in Eastern Europe at the moment. As I speak, he is on stage in Vilnius in Lithuania, Poland tomorrow, at Denmark on Friday.
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6: Boom Radio High Street History. John Lewis opened his first store on Oxford Street, London, in 1864, a small shop selling drapery and haberdashery. His son transformed the business into John Lewis Partnership. In 1925, the Never Knowingly Undersold slogan was introduced, and the store's been employee-owned since 1929. The business grew rapidly, acquiring Jessop's, Selfridge and Cole Brothers, and Waitrose. High Street History.

0: Leslie Gore's follow-up to It's My Party, Judy's Turn to Cry. Before that, Michael Jackson and Rock With You. And Dr. Nick joins us for our Tuesday evening chat. Nick, I think your subject this evening is beans and a headline you've come across.
1: So the headline of The Independent was, "Want to lower your cholesterol? Try a daily cup of this common bean." And what this talks about is the fact there's been some new research which suggests that incorporating a daily serving of chickpeas into one's diet may lower cholesterol levels, while black beans can actually reduce inflammation. Now, often with these things, we flag them up and it turns out that it's maybe not quite there yet. And this is a very small study. And it's very, you know, open about that in the article. They had 72 participants and they all had pre-diabetes. So this is that area whereby you haven't formally been diagnosed with diabetes, but your blood tests are showing that you are at risk of becoming diabetic. So therefore, there are things you can do with your lifestyle to reverse that. And so they got this group of people and they monitored the effect of daily chickpeas and black bean consumption over a 12-week period. So again, it's a fairly short amount of time. And they were giving them approximately 160 grams. That's quite an amount of them. They know the fact that people with pre-diabetes have issues with their cholesterol. And sometimes you might actually, if somebody's got high cholesterol, you might look to see what their diabetic risk is. And that's how you might find it. But they found that by consuming chickpeas, it actually did reduce their cholesterol. And that's really important to know that. And I just thought what was fascinating is often if you're told that you've got high cholesterol, you will be thinking, oh, that means I can't eat this, that, and the other. And I've got to cut all this stuff out of my diet. But the thing that we don't talk about is that we need to add things into our diet as well. And if you want a good idea about this, then the Heart UK Cholesterol Charity website has got some great resources and information on it. And in their section on healthy living, they have an area which basically says 6 cholesterol-lowering foods. And we won't run through all of them because we haven't got time for that. But the first thing they talk about is about having foods that are rich in unsaturated fats. So we need to cut out the saturated fats, but add in unsaturated fats. And that's good fats, things like avocado and nuts and seeds. So that's all in there. And then they have a section talking about fruit and vegetables. And as we all know, we should be aiming for at least 5 portions of fruit and vegetables a day. And an adult portion is around 80 grams or a handful. And we need to make at least one of these beans, peas, or lentils. And they talk about how chickpeas would be an example of beans. There's certainly something in that article, and I would say watch this space, because it was small numbers. They may well do bigger studies going forward, and it might well sort of cement the fact that chickpeas are particularly good at lowering cholesterol.
0: And they're very versatile and can be quite delicious.
1: They certainly can.
0: Thanks, Nick.
1: Thanks, Jane.

The Osmonds love me for a reason, and my thanks to Dr. Nick. We always knew beans were good for us, didn't we? If you ever want to catch up on any advice he gives here on the show, you can find him on the Boom website, boomradio.co.uk, and he's under the tab that says Boom Talk.

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0: It's interesting that lots and lots of songs that are translated into English lose all their connections with the original. Not so with Beyond the Sea. It's always known as Brackets La Mer, written by Charles Trenet, of course, and sung by Bobby Darin. It was a big hit for him.
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3: Good evening, I'm Mike Wire. The George Harrison Project celebrates the musical icon at Leicester's Little Theatre on the 4th of July. Jules Holland and his Rhythm and Blues Orchestra will perform at the Wickham Swan Theatre, High Wickham, on the 10th of July. Enjoy an evening with Tony Christie up close and unplugged. The legendary crooner continues his Great Farewell Unplugged Tour at Torch Theatre, Milford Haven, on the 25th of June.
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Remember me as a sunny day. Love that. Diana Ross. Just about drawing things to a close for me here this evening on Boom. I'm Jane Markham. I'll be back tomorrow at 6 o'clock. Stay cool if you possibly can. The easy hour would be a good way of doing that because that follows the news at 8 o'clock. Just lovely tunes, fabulous lyrics for a whole hour. And all that begins after Cat Stevens. See you tomorrow.

0: From the Sky News Centre at 8. Police in Wales have arrested a 14-year-old boy on suspicion of murder after the body of a missing girl was found yesterday. The 14-year-old girl, named only as Lily, was found in the Dufferin Park area of Blina last night. The chief of the UN has warned London is cooking, as today could see the hottest June day on record. And amber alerts come into force ahead of a red one tomorrow, with temperatures expected to hit 40 degrees in parts of England and Wales. Antonio Guterres told the London Climate Action that week that things must change.
1: Here in London, the city of Dickens, it is clear that our world is facing a tale of two crises. Climate crisis, pushing us deeper toward higher temperature, and an energy crisis, exposing the folly of a world hooked on hydrocarbons.
0: Sir Keir Starmer has met his likely successor, Andy Burnham, after promising a smooth transition of power following his resignation yesterday. The former Greater Manchester mayor could be in number 10 by mid-July if he's uncontested for the Labour leadership. US TV presenter Savannah Guthrie has made an emotional on-air plea after a ransom note claimed her missing mother was dead. It's believed 86-year-old Nancy was taken from her home in January. England kick off their second Group L game at the World Cup in an hour when they take on Ghana. Joe Rawson is in Boston.
2: England know a win would secure their place in the last 32, and the fans here are confident.
3: After the first game, I think it's coming home. I really do.
2: Thomas Tuchel says he's hoping they can carry the momentum from the win against Croatia.
4: A very different game than the Croatia game, and we have to be ready.
2: Captain Harry Kane starts as he looks to add to his two goals in the tournament so far.
0: Billionaire philanthropist Michael Bloomberg has pledged nearly £200 million towards protecting the world's oceans. He says he wants to close the gap between government's commitments and action. That's the latest. I'm Faye Rowlands. B-O-O-M.
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6: Clear and settled with light winds, but some mist and fog patches developing. It will remain warm, particularly in the south, leading to a rather uncomfortable night, a low of 22 degrees Celsius.

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2: Squishmallow squad, get us underway. Oh, strong header from Maui. Straight to Boyle on the wing. Here comes Gordon. It's a goal!
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kids. George once said to me, and I quote, he said, never wait or hesitate. Get in, kid, before it's too late. You may never get another chance. 'Cause youth's a mask, but it don't last. Live it long and live it fast. 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

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You're with The Easy Hour here on Boom Radio. And if you're enjoying the music tonight, do try our sister station, Boom Light. She plays beautiful, easy listening and all your 50s favourites, night and day. 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

0: From the Sky News Centre at 9, a teenager has been arrested on suspicion of murdering a 14-year-old girl in Gwent. The victim, identified only as Lily, was reported missing on Saturday and her body was found in the town of Blina last night. Retailers are reporting soaring sales of fans, ice cream makers and sun cream as households try to cope with the extreme heat. Many schools have announced they'll close or finish early over the coming days. A red warning for extreme heat for parts of England and Wales takes effect tomorrow. Here's meteorologist Gemma Plum.
1: We're expected to break the June record, which is 35.6 degrees, by a number of degrees, and that's a huge amount. And we could record close to 39, maybe 40 degrees. And the highest temperature on record for the UK is 40.3 degrees, which we recorded back in July 2022.
0: Sir Keir Starmer and the man likely to succeed him as Prime Minister are understood to have had a secret meeting. The face-to-face with Andy Burnham apparently took place away from Downing Street. Former SNP chief executive Peter Murrell's been jailed for 5 years for embezzling £400,000 of party money. Nicola Sturgeon's estranged husband spent the cash on luxury items, including a motorhome. England know a win against Ghana tonight would secure their place in the last 32 of the World Cup. Live to Joe Rawson in Boston.
2: Heat wave conditions in the UK, but it's damp here in Foxborough and the ponchos are being worn by the fans in the stands. England looking to take the momentum from the win against Croatia into this game. Jed Spence and Mark Gaye, the two changes. Ghana also looking for 2 wins out of 2 and the game is just underway.
0: Cristiano Ronaldo has become the first player to score in 6 World Cups. He found the net twice for Portugal as they thrashed Uzbekistan 5-0. And sun care sales jumped 128% towards the end of May and start of June. World Panel says grocery price inflation slowed to 3%. That's the latest. I'm Faye Rowlands.
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4: A dry morning with plenty of sunshine across the country, very warm in the north, very hot and humid elsewhere. Temperatures are creeping up with a high of 35 degrees Celsius.

are staple singers, pop staples, and his daughters Mavis, Cleo, and Yvonne from Winona, Mississippi. And if you're ready, come go with me. And if you're ready, join me, David Hamilton, for another hour of the finest recordings of the last few decades. The real cream of the crop.

Imagine, the title track from John Lennon's fifth solo album, recorded with the Plastic Ono Band. The single sold 1 million in Britain after Lennon's death in 1980 and was a hit again years later. The album Imagine was released in 1971, the same year Paul McCartney topped the charts with his first single after leaving the Beatles. Every day

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Only the Lonely, the record that launched the career of Texas-born Roy Orbison in 1960. It shot to number one in the UK, and by 1972, 12 years later, Roy had sold 27 million records, a true music legend. Let's fast forward now to 1973, and the Queen of Soul, Aretha Franklin, had her 14th million seller with this fabulous song written by Stevie Wonder.

Aretha Franklin, Until You Come Back to Me, That's What I'm Gonna Do, written by Stevie Wonder. Little Stevie Wonder, as he was known then, burst upon the scene in 1963 with his first million seller, Fingertips. And in 1965, he was definitely uptight and out of sight.

Stevie Wonder, Uptight and Out of Sight in 1965. Many hit songs are autobiographical, hence the success of so many singer-songwriters based on experiences of their own lives. Listen to the words of this song written by David Gates of Bread, which means so much more when you know that they were dedicated to his late father.

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1: David Gates' song for his late father, Everything I Own, provided a million seller for his band Bread in 1972. And another song that's definitely autobiographical is coming up next.
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4: Wouldn't it be nice if we were older?
3: I love the Beach Boys more than any other group. Just perfection, like Good Vibrations. When I first heard that, I thought, that's sublime. I know everyone goes on about Sgt. Pepper, but to me, Pet Sounds was the one. In fact, it inspired the Beatles to do Sgt. Pepper.
4: No one's gonna make it that much better.
3: 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I think Luxembourg maybe played them, but it was the pirate stations that actually did that. And the first time I heard them, I thought, oh, that's such a unique sound. And it sounded so Californian, and the romance of the blonde hair and the beach and everything and the sun. I just loved it.
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Ricky Nelson and Garden Party, inspired by an appearance he made in a rock and roll revival show at Madison Square Garden, New York, in 1971. From a man who's had many million sellers to a woman who had only one, but then she was to die tragically young in her early 30s. Minnie Riperton from Chicago was number one in America, number two in Britain in 1975, with a song that she wrote with her husband.

Minnie Riperton, Loving You is Easy Cause You're Beautiful. Next on The Million Sellers, the Academy Award winner for Best Film Song of 1955. It came from a film set in Hong Kong, depicting a love affair between a woman doctor and a war correspondent. The film, shown recently on television, has stood the test of time well, as has the song. The Four Aces and the theme from Love is a Many Splendid Thing.

0: for Aces and the theme from Love is a Many Splendid Thing, a film beautifully photographed in Hong Kong. And another million seller is about to be delivered.
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8: I was born and raised down in Alabama on a farm way back up in the woods. I was so ragged that folks used to call me Patches. Papa used to tease me about it, cause deep down inside he was hurt cause he'd done all he could. My papa was a great old man. I can see him with a shovel in his hand. See, education he never had. He did wonders when the times got bad. The little money from the crops he raised.

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So I told Mama I was gonna quit school, but she said that was Daddy's strictest rule. 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

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And at the age of 13, I thought I was carrying the weight of the whole world on my shoulders. And you know, mama knew what I was going through,

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1: Well, it was the story of a poor boy growing up, and Patches, written by Donald Dunbar and General Johnson from the group chairman of the board, provided the third million seller for Clarence Carter, the blind singer from Alabama, in 1970. Next, a song by the Beatles, never released as a single in the UK, reputedly because the boys were unhappy with the strings added by Phil Spector. It came from the album Let It Be, which also sold a million in the UK and many more copies around the world in 1970, the year the Beatles broke up. The Lord.

The Beatles and The Long and Winding Road. Before I hit The Long and Winding Road, let me play you a hit from 1974 with the Manchester band The Hollies and The Air That I Breathe. And I'll see you next week on The Million Sellers.

0: From the Sky News Centre at 10. A 14-year-old boy has been arrested on suspicion of murdering a girl who went missing in South Wales at the weekend. The victim was found in Blaenau last night. She's been named only as Lily by police. Hundreds of schools are planning to close or shut early over the next few days, with warnings for record temperatures in England and Wales tomorrow. Simon Kidwell from the National Association of Head Teachers says it's for each school to decide. He admits budgets are tight for infrastructure updates.
1: If I've got any more money to spend in schools, I may look at adding air conditioning to a couple more classrooms. It is so much better in those classrooms that have air conditioning. So in terms of the flexibility I have to spend money on the school building, I'm going to consider that.
0: Sir Keir Starmer's met his likely successor, Andy Burnham, after promising a smooth transition of power following his resignation yesterday. He could be in number 10 by mid-July if uncontested. Former SNP chief executive Peter Murrell's been jailed for 5 years for embezzling £400,000 of party money. He spent the cash on luxury items. England are taking on Ghana, aiming to get the win they need to progress to the knockout stages of the World Cup. Live to Joe Rawson in Boston.
2: England 0, Ghana 0, a frustrating first half for the Three Lions, who have dominated the game. They're having more of the ball, but they are yet to test the goalkeeper. Ghana are defending stoutly and aren't carrying a threat themselves when they get a chance. It's all about patience for England, who of course turned things around in the second half against Croatia last time out. 0-0.
0: US TV presenter Savannah Guthrie's made an emotional on-air plea after a ransom note claimed her missing mother was dead. It's believed Nancy was taken from her home in January. And billionaire Michael Bloomberg's pledged nearly £200 million towards protecting the world's oceans. He says he wants to close the gap between government's commitments and action. That's the latest. I'm Fayda Silva.
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10: A dry morning with plenty of sunshine across the country, very warm in the north, very hot and humid elsewhere. Temperatures are creeping up with a high of 35 degrees Celsius. Dynamic.

It's a drink I enjoy in the winter time to warm you, which we don't need right now, do we? The Four Seasons and Sherry. Thank you very much to David Hamilton for his excellent show, as usual. And good evening to you, moon bathers and bed warmers. It's Diana with you. It is getting a tad warmer. They have said by Wednesday in my neck of the woods, it's going to be Amber Alert because of the heat, not because of the rain and

Oh, it is indeed. Life is for living. Let's do a little less of the worrying and more of the living. Barclay James for us there. And Natalie Cole, This Will Be. And I think when we start going into this present moment rather than worrying about the future, life gets a lot easier, doesn't it? Okay, it's Cryptic Clue number 2. It's going to be featured in our Love in the 60s, 3 in a row, around 10:30 tonight. It's a well-known female group. And the clue that I'm giving you tonight for this 60s tune is Begging the Mail with the Van. Begging the Mail with the Van. Okay, have a think about that one. See if you can manage to get it right. And have a little banter with everyone else on my Facebook page, Diana Lute Loves the 60s. It's under the Cryptic Clue heading if you are there.

Oh, hitting those high notes so beautifully. Delphonics there, Lala means I love you. And the Everly Brothers, Till I Kissed You. And do you remember the Kane Gang back in the day with their 80s hits? Well, two of them, the duo David Brewis and Paul Woods, were founding members of the Kane Gang, and they are now called Otto Leisureland. This is Almost Light.

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4: Arbroath, the largest town in the county of Angus. The historic Declaration of Arbroath was signed in the Abbey there back in 1320. The town is famous for the delicious Arbroath Smoky, and its football team holds the record for the highest number of goals scored when 138 years ago they beat Bon Accord of Aberdeen 36-0. Boom Radio across the UK, including Arbroath.

Oh, we knew him from Thin Lizzy, didn't we? Phil Lynott there with King's Call. And we also heard from Fleetwood Mac with Don't Stop. Well, it's time for that cryptic clue amongst these three songs for Love in the 60s. The clue that I gave you was begging the mail with the van. Okay, have a think about that one. Did you get it right? And it's dedicated tonight to Marilyn Barrett. Enjoy, Marilyn.

0: That was our Love in the 60s, three in a row, dedicated to Marilyn Barrett tonight, or as I would say in Canada, Barrette. But there's no E on the end, is there, Marilyn? We heard The Searchers with Someday We're Gonna Love Again, Sam Cooke with Shake, and our cryptic clue when I said begging the mail with the van, little twist with the word there, mail, that was Please Mr. Postman, because I couldn't say man because it was part of the title. So that was our cryptic clue tonight. Did you manage to get it right? And if you did, hey, well done.
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Chris McCall and a New England and Al Green with L-O-V-E. And I bet you would love winning £1,000 cash, wouldn't you? 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

Ah, love that woman, Nina Simone, My Baby Just Cares For Me. What were you like back in the 60s? Did you go very much for the fashion? Because even in Canada, I mean, I know Britain was incredible with the fashion back in the day as well. But in Canada, I was watching everything that was happening in Britain and thinking, yeah, I want that and that would be good and I'll do my hair like this. What were you like back in the 60s?

0: Katie Lang in a summer fling. Did you have a summer fling when you were sort of 18, before you're going back to school or maybe thinking about going to university? Just a little fling, just to enjoy the summer and then just say, yep, we're off now.
1: Ain't no

0: And that was our Luca Love tonight. England Dan and John Ford Coley, Love is the Answer. Anita Baker, Giving You the Best I Got. And Supertramp, Casual Conversations. And I had a lovely email in from Peter Polozuski. I hope I've said it right. And he says, it doesn't matter because most people don't even try. Well, I am trying. And he says, could you please wish my wonderful wife, Jennifer, a happy birthday? Well, that was last Thursday. I'm sorry, I couldn't do it before now because came in at the last minute and there was already someone in there. And they go on to say, we've only been married 5 years, but they've been the best 5 years of my life. I waited a long time for the right person to come along, but it was certainly worth waiting for. How lovely. And I really hope that Jennifer had a fabulous birthday with you, Peter. And how wonderful that you are a hopeless romantic. I bet she really appreciates that. Happy birthday to you, Jen.
1: I remember when I was a little girl, our house caught on fire. I'll never forget the look on my father's face as he gathered me up in his arms and raced to the burning building out on the pavement. And I stood there, shivering in my pajamas, and watched the whole world go up in flames. And when it was all over, I said to myself, is that all there is to a fire? Is that all there is?

And when I was 12 years old, my daddy took me to the circus, the greatest show on earth. There were clowns and elephants and dancing bears, and a beautiful lady in pink tights flew high above our heads. And as I sat there watching, I had the feeling that something was missing. I don't know what, but when it was all over, I said to myself, is that all there is to the circus? Is that all there is?

And then I fell in love with the most wonderful boy in the world. We'd take long walks down by the river, or just sit for hours gazing into each other's eyes. We were so very much in love. And then one day, he went away, and I thought I'd die, but I didn't. And when I didn't, I said to myself, is that all there is to love?

keep. I know what you must be saying to yourselves. If that's the way she feels about it, why doesn't she just end it all? Oh no, not me. I'm not ready for that final disappointment. 'Cause I know, just as well as I'm standing here talking to you, that when that final moment comes and I'm breathing my last breath, I'll be saying to myself,

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2: I've heard people say that too much of anything is not good for you, baby. But I don't know about that. There's many times that we've loved and we've shared love and made love. It doesn't seem to me like it's enough.

Sharon Redd, taking a chance on love. If you're going to take a chance on anything, I suggest love is the best answer. And Barry White can't get enough of your love, babe. What a voice he had. And looking back in music history on this day, June the 23rd, sliding back to 1962, when the film soundtrack to West Side Story topped the UK album chart, where it would remain for a total of 13 non-consecutive weeks, featuring music and lyrics by Leonard Bernstein and Stephen Sondheim. The soundtrack broke records everywhere, the longest day of any album in history. One of the best-selling albums of the decade, West Side Story later earned a Grammy Award for Best Soundtrack Album Original Cast. There is some great music in that incredible soundtrack, isn't there?

That is great music, isn't it? Santana and Samba Batik, and Roger McGuinn with the Ballad of Easy Rider. You know, the other day, I thought on the weekend, you know, I'm going to watch One Flew Over the Cuckoo's Nest again, and it was just as incredible. Jack Nicholson really doesn't change over the years. He's just Jack Nicholson, isn't he? And I'm just thinking, having listened to Roger McGuinn there with Ballad of Easy Rider, I'd like to see that film again and see what he was like in that. Which was your favorite there? Was it Dennis Hopper? Was it Peter Fonda? Jack Nicholson? Which one was it?

0: Interesting how Randy Crawford was a lot more popular in this country than she was in her home country of the States. Secret combination. You're listening to me, Diana, here on Boom Radio. I'm with you every Monday to Thursday night, 10 until midnight. And it's always lovely to hear from you if you want to drop me a line here on Boom Radio.
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0: Vera Elegant's Life is Too Short, Girl. And Dave Barry, The Crying Game. That was a great film as well, wasn't it? Okay, now which song reminds you of meeting your other half? Or reminds you of meeting someone special years ago? Get in touch with David Hamilton. Let him know your story and your song. 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
1: Look at this face, I know the years are showing.

excellent band. Saw them live once. Oh, so, so good. Doobie Brothers, back in 1976 with It Keeps You Running. And Linda Ronstadt teamed up with that distinctive voice of Aaron Neville. Don't know much. But I do know that Derek Webster is joining you very shortly here on Night Ride, here on Boom Radio. And our food for thought as I slide off to my slumbers is this. If you want to be happy and bright, let go of your need to always be right. Good advice. Sleep well. Keep the window open. Nighty night.

0: From the Sky News Centre at midnight. England edged closer to the knockout stages of the World Cup with a frustrating 0-0 against Ghana. Thomas Tuchel's side must now wait until their final Group L game against Panama to confirm their place in the last 32. These fans in Boston were underwhelmed.
1: I mean, I think it was pedestrian by England to some extent, but we didn't do anything too disastrous.
2: Bit of a shame, really, but take it, 4 points. Going through.
3: But there's no need to panic. There's no need to panic. I think we're still going to win the World Cup, so it's all good, yeah.
0: A teenager has been arrested on suspicion of murdering a 14-year-old girl in Gwent. The victim, identified only as Lily, was reported missing on Saturday. Her body was found in the town of Blina on Monday night. Retailers are reporting soaring sales of fans, ice cream makers and sun cream as households try to cope with the extreme heat. Many schools have announced they'll close or finish early over the coming days. A red warning for extreme heat for parts of England and Wales takes effect later. Here's meteorologist Gemma Plum.
4: We're expected to break the June record, which is 35.6 degrees, by a number of degrees, and that's a huge amount. And we could record close to 39, maybe 40 degrees. And the highest temperature on record for the UK is 40.3 degrees, which we recorded back in July 2022.
0: Sir Keir Starmer and the man likely to succeed him as Prime Minister are understood to have had a secret meeting. The face-to-face with Andy Burnham apparently took place away from Downing Street. Former SNP Chief Executive Peter Murrell's been jailed for 5 years for embezzling £400,000 of party money. Nicola Sturgeon's estranged husband spent the cash on luxury items. And the world's oceans have a new protector who's determined to use his wealth for good. Billionaire Michael Bloomberg's promising to donate £200 million to marine conservation efforts. That's the latest. I'm Faye De Silva. B-O-O-M.
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one of the big hits of 1966, number one for Manfred Mann. Hello, welcome to the wee small hours. By Jove, we're halfway through the week already. Where is time going? Slow down. Wednesday the 24th, Derek Webster here, playing records into the wee small hours. Many thanks as ever to Diana for keeping us up late tonight with some great music and company. Let's see what we can make of the first couple of hours of the day, shall we? With a song from James Taylor.

Show and I'm trading the weakness in me on the Boom Radio Night Ride. Today is actually, Midsummer's Day, which confused me no end, because at the weekend there were lots of people shown as the sun came up at Stonehenge, of course. That was actually Midsummer, the solstice. Today is actually, according to the church, the traditional Midsummer's Day, being the 24th of June. So if you're marking it, have a good one. Lots of fun to be had around Cornwall today. Lots of bonfires on hilltops and towards Land's End in the west, to Kit Hill near Devon in the east. So lots of fun to be had there. So have yourself a wonderful time today. We've certainly got the weather to do it, celebrating Midsummer.

There you are, Chris Montez, with one of those clap-along versions of the song standards, time after time, here on the Boom Radio Night Ride. I always love the music of Alison Krauss because it's called Americana, which is American traditional music, and I love the way that all of the sound that comes on this record are from acoustic instruments. I think it's wonderful. This is Alison Krauss and Union Station, Richmond on the James.

0: Alison Krauss and Union Station Music from the Blue Ridge Mountains of Virginia, from Richmond in Virginia, just by the James River. Marvellous stuff. Richmond on the James. More great songs where that came from. Tunes from Willie Nelson, Roxy Music, Sade, The Drifters, Hank Williams, and many more. All set up and ready to play in the next hour on the Boom Radio Night Ride.
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9: Bridgend. The town Penabon Darogwr enjoys beautiful surf-ready beaches and some of the tallest dunes in Europe, where Lawrence of Arabia was filmed. With ancient woodland inland and possibly the oldest pub in Wales, Jean Ferguson, Marina from Last of the Summer Wine, lived here. 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

I was saying last week how much I enjoy that Philadelphia sound of Kenny Gamble and Leon Huff. That's one of the finest. The OJs and the Ivy League before that. And funny how love can be. I don't want to put you off sleeping or anything tonight or give you a sleepless night. But today is actually National Insect Week. Yes, organised by the Royal Entomological Society. So if you see any insects that come into the room, and I don't know about you, I'm one of those people, even though I'm a grown man, if there's a spider in the room, I can't go to sleep. So I have to put a little cover over it, take it out safely and let it loose into nature. But

0: Certainly not in the bedroom when I'm trying to sleep, of course. So be kind to the things. It's National Insect Day. Here's Willie Nelson and song to go with the weather we've been having of late.
1: Blue skies smiling at me. Nothing but blue skies do I see. Blue birds singing a song. Nothing but blue skies

No extra charge for dancing on the Boom Radio Night Ride, by the way. Roxy Music and Willie Nelson with the Blue Skies. 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

0: Sade from the Stronger Than Pride album from 1988 and Haunt Me. 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

Raymond Lefevre's orchestra, soul coaxing Marv Johnson, picking a rose, and it's jukebox time on the Boom Radio Night Ride, with some old money going in the slot. Looking for a record from 1952, country legend Hank Williams wrote this song, or the song came to him when he was driving between gigs one night. He dedicated it to his ex, Your Cheating Heart.

two fabulous records, Gramophone Records, on the Boom Radio Night Ride Jukebox. The Drifters from 63 and Hank Williams from 1952. After

Carpenters only yesterday. It's Derry Webster with you through the night. Hope you're going to stay up with us and enjoy the music tonight. I got some good stuff after 1 o'clock. I wouldn't say that, wouldn't I, mind, to stop you from going to sleep right about now. But I know some of you can't because it's too hot. So stay there and enjoy. It's Culture Club to the 1 o'clock news.

0: From the Sky News Centre at 1, England manager Thomas Tuchel says they weren't clinical enough in their goalless draw with Ghana at the World Cup. The Group L leaders must wait until Saturday's game against Panama to confirm their place in the last 32. Tuchel admits they were left frustrated.
1: It's not the first football match where you maybe need a deflected shot or mistake of the opponent. They just didn't do a mistake. So it was a difficult one, and it took a lot of patience and repetitive attacks with patience to break it down.
0: A 14-year-old boy has been arrested on suspicion of murdering a girl who went missing in South Wales over the weekend. The victim was found dead in Blaenau on Monday night. Thousands of children face another day off school or finishing early as temperatures soar even further. A red weather warning for extreme heat kicks in later this morning for parts of England and Wales. The Met Office says there could be highs of 40 degrees Celsius with a danger to life and heavy disruption to transport networks. Rod Dennis from the RAC says breakdowns are likely.
2: It's never a nice time to break down whatever the weather, but in these sorts of temperatures, it can be genuinely dangerous. Please check your vehicle before you set out. If you can delay non-essential trips until the Met Office weather warnings pass and the temperatures drop, that might be a good idea.
0: Sir Keir Starmer.